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3: And now, the weather.
4: Outside, gloomy skies, a persistent drizzle, and a chilly wind blowing from the west, north, east, and south. But inside, temperatures of toasty warm, with a high chance of plush rugs, soft lighting, and snuggly throws. 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
11: From the Sky News Centre at 5, Andy Burnham's told the UN decisions over the future of artificial intelligence are too important to be left to chance. The Prime Minister wants the UK to lead efforts to establish a single set of global rules for AI. He warned world leaders governments must act to protect people from the risks. Mr. Burnham says fundamental decisions must be taken by elected governments.
12: We know that AI will also be a source of disruption to the way we live and work, a multiplier of risk. We've all heard the warnings, which we must heed. I know how worried people are, so we have to rise to this moment.
11: Meanwhile, we're told relations between Britain and America have improved now that Andy Burnham is Prime Minister. That's according to Donald Trump, who made the remarks during the pair's first face-to-face meeting at the UN in New York. Sir Peter Westmacott is a former British ambassador to the United States.
13: If I was working in number 10 Downing Street, I would be very pleased. I thought the Prime Minister looked naturally at ease on the big stage. Though it was a short meeting, it seemed to me they got on well. There were no difficult issues. I thought the President looked very comfortable with his new opposite number.
11: But the US President did make clear his opposition to the UK's deal to hand over the Chagos Islands to Mauritius.
13: With his new opposite number.
11: But the US President did make clear his opposition to the UK's deal to hand over the Chagos Islands to Mauritius.

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11: From the Sky News Centre at 6, Andy Burnham's called on world leaders to draw up strict rules on AI, warning it's too important to be left to chance. In his address to the UN, he said he wants Britain to lead the world in tackling the risks. But his remarks came just hours after Donald Trump said he's resisted attempts to rein in the technology. Meanwhile, Mr. Burnham says his first face-to-face meeting with Donald Trump was successful, with the US president saying he's a man he can do business with. But Mr. Trump again criticised Britain's Chagos Islands deal, calling it terrible. The Prime Minister also raised growing contentions over the Falkland Islands during their talks in New York. Mr. Burnham says Britain will stand firm against any threats to sovereignty.
12: We will defend the right of the Falkland Islanders to self-determination and to remain British. And I just wanted the president to know directly from me, that's the clear British position. He said that he understood why we've taken that view.
11: Piers Morgan says he still intends to sue Earl Spencer, despite receiving an apology over claims in a new book. Princess Diana's brother admitted making a mistake when he accused the former Daily Mirror editor of publishing covertly taken photos of her. There's a warning, predators are increasingly using prescription medicines and drug-laced vapes to spike victims. More than 2,700 related offences have been reported in the past year. Molly Penfold was spiked in a bar and spoke to us in May.
13: If I'm going out, I feel very anxious before going out. I never feel like I can just go to the toilet by myself anymore. I feel like I can't go up to the bar by myself anymore. And it's really affected me.
11: Investigations are underway into what caused a house fire on Merseyside that killed a woman and three children. It broke out in Bootle early yesterday morning. And Taylor Swift's announced a new single after sparking a wave of speculation among fans online. Patient Zero will be released on Friday. That's the latest. I'm Laura Safe.
14: Everything. The lot. The whole nine yards.
11: On Friday. That's the latest. I'm Laura Safe.
14: Everything. The lot. The whole nine yards.

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2: Andy Burnham's urged world leaders to develop strict rules to rein in artificial intelligence. The Prime Minister's addressed the UN overnight with a warning decisions about the technology are too important to be left to chance. He says Britain's ready to take the lead. A woman's been arrested by police investigating a report of a sexual offence in Hythe. Officers stopped a car in Seabrook Road yesterday morning. A 28-year-old is in custody. Concerns are growing for a 17-year-old boy who's been missing from Gillingham for almost a month. Charlie McDonald was last seen in the Nelson Road area on August 28th. Police want to hear from anyone who might know where he is. And Taylor Swift has ended online speculation by announcing the release of a new single. Patient Zero will be available on Friday. That's the latest. Next updates at 7.
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3: Kent weather.
2: Warm and dry today with a mix of cloudy and sunny spells. Highs of 25 in Swanley, 23 in Laysdown.
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1: It's Wednesday. We're all just waiting for the weekend.
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3: We say every Wednesday. That is exactly what we're doing. It's the most truthful jingle on the radio.
2: Just counting down the minutes.
3: Just waiting for the weekend, baby.
2: Seconds. There you go, we're a little bit closer.
3: Just a little bit closer. We'll keep doing that through the whole show. That's basically what Wednesday's about now, isn't it?
2: Just counting
3: down to the weekend. Hope you're good. It's Robin Nooms here. So much coming up in the show today. Got another chance for you to win with Geely and Maidstone.
2: Got another game of Say It to play. 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

0: It's on for Wednesday. KMFM Breakfast, the M20 right now. Long delays and partially blocked in Axton. London bound after Junction 5. There's also a rolling roadblock right now. Coast bound before Junction 9. Already busy on the roads this morning. Stay with us. We'll get you more on that in the next couple of minutes.
1: Now, I think there are cases where this is okay.
0: Okay, go on.
1: If you've just made me a wonderful cocktail.
0: Okay, fair.
1: That's involved mixing and, I don't know, putting a salty rim on a glass or whatever.
0: Yeah.
1: Just cutting up some fruit, fine. Mm. You've put effort into my drink, you deserve a tip.
0: But pubs just asking for you to tip when they poured you a pint or a big glass of lemonade.
1: And you've walked to the bar, you then pick up the pint and walk it back to your table.
0: It's slippery slope, isn't it? It's a slippery, because, like, you know, if I had the option to pour my own, I would.
1: Yeah.
0: But I'm in your establishment.
1: Where were we talking about the other day that had Butlins? They've started doing self-service. Maybe that's the future.
0: Maybe that's the future. You know, I do it when I go to Sainsbury's. I'm trusted there.
1: Yeah.
0: Why can't I be trusted in the pub?
1: Well,
0: pretty messy. I'm not sure I could do it. Like you say, if they did a big order or there was loads of stuff.
1: Yeah, if it's a big order and it's busy, they've got lots to remember, or it's like a complicated cocktail, fine.
0: I just can't, the tipping culture thing, I really, really struggle with it. I think you tip if you've absolutely loved them for whatever reason. It's, you know, they've done something, as we said, or they've gone out of their way, fair enough. But the expectation of going like, oh, that's now part of what we do, that's part of the charge.
1: And if you're thinking, well, we need to tip because they don't get paid enough, then I think we should be having a conversation with someone else.
0: That's not our problem, I don't think. I'm not sure. Right, travel news coming up. We'll get the latest on the M20. Tom Grennan and Getter waiting for you.
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5: It's 6:41 on the roads this morning. Issues on the M20. Let me just get the... Sorry, the travel is having issues. London Bound, long delays and two lanes closed due to an accident. Two cars involved after Junction 5. Congestion is back to Junction 7. Coastbound, there's also queuing traffic due to a rolling roadblock and accident before the Junction 9 A24 just way turn off. The A2, as you go towards the Bean Interchange at Gravesend, you've got your usual traffic for 10 minutes coming from Cobham and Strood. Elsewhere, looking okay, but if that's not the case where you are, then call us on our jam line 01227 786 106.
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1: We're having some updates on the M20 near Ashford. There appears to be a fire, lots of emergency vehicles at the scene, so expect delays there.
0: Also, thanks to Darren for your call. Looks like there's been a bad accident just outside Mackinade by the petrol station in Faversham. Again, we'll get you more details on that in the next few minutes this morning. So, when you wake up, do you remember your dreams?
1: Yeah.
0: What, every single morning? I think we've had this chat before and you said that almost every day.
1: Not every morning, but if I've had vivid dreams, then I tend to remember.
0: You can remember them. Yeah. I find that fascinating because I can't and I haven't done for years.
1: But like, do you wake up and you go, oh, I know that I had a dream, or do you
0: very
1: just
0: rarely.
1: Like, oh, here so, we go again?
0: Yeah, like, oh, we're back again. I don't know. I'm upset. I feel like I'm missing out on something, but not.
1: I had some great dreams the other night. It was like watching a movie. It was lovely.
0: I'm okay with not having dreams if this is what's going to happen to my dreams.
1: Yeah, people are saying that they are starting to see adverts in their dreams. Now, I have to put a little note on this. This is people on Reddit.
0: Different types of people.
1: People that are probably spending a lot of time on YouTube.
0: Yeah, true. So are they reckoning it's just because we've been bombarded with so many adverts?
1: That actually our brain is just like replicating them in our dreams.
0: Very Black Mirror, isn't it? If you've ever seen any of those programs, the idea like if you could advertise to people whilst they're asleep, would you do it?
1: I think all the big companies would say yes. Scarily.
0: They'd be selling you a TV at 4 a.m. in the morning before you knew it.
1: Just reach over to your nightstand, just pick up your phone and activate Apple Pay.
0: Don't. You laugh. It's coming. I can feel it.

0: Sophie Ellis Bexter with Murder on the Dance Floor, KMFM. Robin Nooms, thanks for having us on for Wednesday.
1: Hello.
0: It's back.
1: It's back.
0: And there's a slight tweak to it.
1: Yeah.
0: Are we talking about that?
1: I don't know. If you want to talk about it, we can talk about it. I think they haven't said that we can't. Explicitly can't.
0: Well, they haven't said to either, though.
1: Hi.
0: All right.
1: We'll talk about a little hint.
0: Oh.
1: A little tease.
0: What we'll do, between now and news, we'll decide whether we want to talk about it or not. And then
1: we'll see if the big boss texts us and says, no, shut up.
0: Yep.
1: And we'll go from there.
0: We'll go from there. Travel, news, and weather for Kent. Loads of issues on the road. Stay there.
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14: Darren, thank you for your call. The A2 heading towards Faversham outside Macnade by the petrol station has been a really bad accident there. Avoid it if you can at the moment. Expect the M20 London bound there to be long delays. Two lanes closed. There's two cars involved in a collision after Junction 5. It's backing up to Junction 7 and heavier on the A2 from the M2 at Strood past Gravesend. We've also got queuing traffic coastbound and earlier roadblock because of an accident just before Junction 9. We believe there might be a fire there now as well. We've got nearly half an hour's worth of travel time on the A2 as you're heading towards Bean Interchange. We're on 01 227 786 106 is the jam line.
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15: At 7 o'clock, here's Lucy Hudson.
16: Anthony Burnham's urging world leaders to bring in strict rules on artificial intelligence, warning it's too important to be left to chance. In his address to the UN, he accused Russia of using bots and fake websites to spread lies and disinformation. The Prime Minister says Britain will push for international standards to make sure AI is being developed safely.
17: As His Majesty said, the task before us is not merely to advance technology, but to ensure that it remains firmly in the service of humanity.
16: Around 60 asylum seekers have arrived in Dover after spending more than 30 hours at sea in a small boat. French officials say the people on board repeatedly refused help because they were determined to reach the UK. They've now been handed over to Border Security Command. Shops and businesses are being urged to get ready for upcoming changes to tobacco and vape laws. It's 100 days until it becomes illegal to sell smoking products to anyone born on or after the 1st of January 2009. 9. A big event's being held in Dover later for anyone who needs help with their career. The Job Skills and Training Fair will be on at the newly reopened Maison Dieu building. Local councillor Edward Biggs is hoping it'll help tackle youth unemployment.
18: For Dover, the main things we're always concerned about is obviously good homes and good jobs, and we need good jobs that people can have a really good career on. So I think parents and people around are very concerned about getting that right.
16: More than 30 organisations will be at the event, including Kent Police and the Port of Dover.
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16: Football, and Gillingham have lost their opening EFL trophy match. They were beaten 4-1 by Cambridge United in the group stage at Priestfield last night. 18-year-old Louis Dial scored a stunning goal for the Gills, but boss Gareth Ainsworth says it was a difficult night.
19: Tough to take. And
16: Priestfield last night. 18-year-old Louis Dial scored a stunning goal for the Gills, but boss Gareth Ainsworth says it was a difficult night.
19: Tough to take.

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2: 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Kent weather.
3: Warm and dry again today with a mix of cloudy and sunny spells. Highs of 25 in Snodland, 23 in Herne Bay.
2: 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Kent weather.
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2: It's back.
3: Yeah, £1,000 Friday back for September. The new lick of paint.
2: Yes. Do you wanna say how it works?
3: 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You'll hear cash competitions actually quite a lot on other radio stations around the UK.
2: Well, why are you listening to them?
3: I mean, if your car broke or whatever, you're here now. Well done. The difference with this is somebody in Kent is walking away with this £1,000. Yeah. It's only been played on KMFM, so the chances of you winning it are a lot greater.
2: Yeah.
3: And it is just 24 hours. Once a month, we top up your bank accounts.
2: Yeah. I want to give you a little boost. We know that summer has been a lot for a lot of people.
3: Summer hurts,
2: and we want to reduce that hurt with £1,000 into your bank account.
3: 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At Friday at 6 p.m, the list closes, and Ben will choose somebody and call them back, and they win a grand. It's as simple as that.
2: New for this year. 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
2: Yeah.
3: From 6 until 7, you will get a lot more entries for free just by playing in an hour. We can't say any more than that.
2: But it's a new way to play. Mm. Could be the new way that you win.
3: That's all we can say. It really is all we can say.
2: Yes.
3: All right. Be listening. Make sure you're with us Thursday. We'll remind you again Friday morning when you wake up with us as well. But it'd be awesome if you become £1,000 Friday winner for September.
2: Yeah.
3: Be awesome. And as Noom said, even more awesome knowing that some of the kids' bills that they racked up over the summer holidays
2: gets wiped away.
3: That is our plan. 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

0: MFM Breakfast, giving you the chance to win loads of money this morning. Say it back after 8 o'clock. There's a grand up for grabs. Also teaming up with the brand new Geely EX2, thanks to Lipscomb, after 9 o'clock for Kent's biggest game of hide and seek. Chance for you to win just over 200 quid coming up there.
1: Look, I'm all for recycling. Mm. I'm all for, you know, finding ways to creatively package up our vintage parcels.
0: Yeah.
1: I think we may have gone too far.
0: Okay.
1: A person has gone on TikTok. She's vegetarian, okay, which I think adds an extra level to why this is probably not a great idea.
0: She's vegetarian.
1: She picked up her vintage parcel. It was a bikini, and found that it had been delivered in a used Nando's takeaway bag.
0: Oh my gosh. A used Nando's takeaway bag.
1: Yeah.
0: I mean,
1: I think it was the outer bag, you know, not the inner bag.
0: Yeah.
1: Not the bag that the chicken physically comes in.
0: But it probably had a little bit of piri-piri twang about it,
1: yeah.
0: I would have thought. And I don't know, because I'm not a bikini wearer, but I'm hazarding a guess. There are areas that you would not want to receive piri-piri salt. Right or wrong?
1: Yes.
0: Right.
1: You should wash everything that you buy from Vinted anyway 100%. Before wearing it, but yeah.
0: No, just no. What's wrong with a Jiffy bag?
1: Yeah. You can buy like 30 bags for a fiver or a tenner from Amazon.
0: If you're a Vinted person, I'm pretty sure you wouldn't do that, but it's a lesson.
1: But yeah, if you are thinking of selling stuff on Vinted, a Sainsbury's bag.
0: Keep it clean, keep it piri-free. Lizzo and One Direction coming next.
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4: Traffic and travel.
5: Lots of issues on the roads this morning. There's been a bad accident outside Machinade in Faversham as you're heading towards Faversham just by the petrol station. Expect the M20 coastbound to be closed. Serious accident from Junction 8 to Junction 9. We're backing up to Junction 7 on the coastbound stretch at the moment. Also got long delays and a lane closed. Recovery work ongoing. Two cars are involved just after Junction 5 of the M20. It's backing up to Junction 7 right now. That's London bound. It's really, really struggling this morning, the M20. You can imagine all the routes and roads around it as well suffering a bit this morning. We'll keep our eyes on that for you. We're on 01 227 786 106. Call the Jam Line hands-free if you can update us.
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1: I think we've been doing it wrong all this time. You might have listened to the show over many years and heard Noomi and I talking about our Antiques Roadshow moment.
0: Yeah, we're really looking for that moment where we find something that's going to make us millionaires.
1: And we're worried that as time ticks on and we get older, that actually there isn't anything in a loft of any value.
0: No.
1: You don't even have a loft, do you?
0: I don't. No, I have an access panel.
1: Is there anything that can go to the Antiques Roadshow from your access panel?
0: I don't know. Particularly fancy or rare spider, perhaps.
1: Oh, jeez. Okay. We've been looking in the wrong places.
0: So not the access panel, then. We'll talk about it after your latest headlines at 7:30. Here's Lucy Hudson.
2: Andy Burnham's urging world leaders to bring in strict rules on artificial intelligence. In his address to the UN overnight, the Prime Minister said the risk of rogue technology is too important to be left to chance. He wants Britain to take the lead on developing safe standards. Around 60 asylum seekers have arrived in Dover after spending more than 30 hours at sea in a small boat. French officials say the people on board repeatedly refused help. Part of the M20 is closed this morning because of a serious crash. A car is thought to have come off the road on the coastbound stretch between Maidstone and Ashford. It's causing severe delays. And Taylor Swift has announced the release of a new single. Patient Zero will be available on Friday. That's the latest. Next updates at 8.
3: 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Kent weather.
2: Warm and dry today with a mix of cloudy and sunny spells. Highs of 25 in Gillingham, 23 in Seasalter.
3: 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Kent weather.
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1: So as we said, Numi and I are always looking for the Antiques Roadshow moment. Is there anything in your house that maybe in 20, 30 years' time, you'll be able to rock up to the likes of Leeds Castle when they come to Kent, wheel out whatever you have, and they go, there is your £1 million. There is your retirement fund. That's what we've been looking for.
0: But maybe we've been looking in the wrong place, because maybe it's not what we own.
1: Maybe it's what the kids have got.
0: A Holy Grail Pokemon card has sold for £3.7 million.
2: I can't get my head...
1: Why don't I understand this? I mean, I understand the Pokemon thing. I understand how big it is. But why can't I get to the idea that a card is worth £3.7 million?
0: It's because there's only 39 of them that were ever made.
1: There's only one of me. I'm not worth £3.7 million.
0: Oh, don't sell yourself short. I'd say at least 50 quid.
1: There we go. There it is.
0: Give or take.
1: I don't get it. So that was literally in somebody's house?
0: Yeah.
1: Just wow. Just wow.
0: So, maybe this weekend...
1: Kids.
0: Get your Pokemon cards out. Show them to your parents. And parents, do a quick Google on eBay.
1: It's not a bad shout, Nooms. I think that sounds like a great fun day. Let's go.
0: You get to take part in what the kids enjoy. You get to learn about their hobbies and their interests, and at how, you know, the special abilities of Charizard can make you win any Pokemon battle.
1: That's right. Yes. I don't understand any of that.
0: Oh, you will.
1: Oh, Ed Sheeran and another 54 Ultra coming up after travel. Big problems on the M20. Details next.
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7: 7:42. Big issues on the M20 this morning. Coastbound, it is closed with long delays due to a serious accident. That's from Junction 8, Leeds Castle, to Junction 9, the A20, A251, Ashford. Congestion is back to Junction 7, the A249, Detling. There's also reports that the surrounding roads are busy. The A20 after Harrietsham London bound is bad. The M20 London bound is also queuing due to an earlier accident after Junction 5. Congestion to a mile before Junction 7, and it's heavier on the A2 from the M2 at Strood past Gravesend. So expect delays this morning. Wainscott bypass also queuing at 4 Elms Hill in the usual place. Maidstone slow on the A229 Royal Engineers Way, Fairmeadow and inbound. Before the centre of Maidstone, and Eurotunnel, waiting time of up to 15 minutes for the passenger service at Folkestone. Any updates, call us hands-free, 01227 786 106.
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0: MFM with Ed Sheeran and Azizam. I think you might be on the edge of being a little bit too young to remember this, Noobs. Because it's right on the edge of my memory as well. Theme tune, anybody?
1: It's groovy, I like it.
0: This was the theme tune to the Really Wild Show.
1: Oh, that does make it ring a bell.
0: Kind of does, doesn't
1: it? Yeah.
0: Michaela Strachan, can't remember the other guy that was in it as well, but it was like, it was just great. If you were into wildlife, it was the programme to watch.
1: Yeah.
0: You know? So when we saw that this is coming to Tunbridge Wells for the first ever space safari drone light show, we were like, we need to tell you about this.
1: Yeah, it's a magical safari adventure unlike any other because it's happening in the sky.
0: It looks incredible. Some of the pictures that they've posted, like, yeah. It's the first thing I'm booking.
1: It's going to look so good.
0: So Dunorland Park, and you can see, like, they've made lions in the skies, giraffe, just all from drones.
1: So it's lighting up the whole sky. There's going to be live acts, fairground rides, a selection of street food as well. So it's like a whole evening of event and fun.
0: And narrated by Michaela Strachan from The Really Wild Show, talking you through.
1: It's going to be brilliant. So cool.
0: Honestly, I'm well up for going to this. So yeah, I've booked my tickets. You probably, Chris Packham was the other guy. You're absolutely right. That's who it was.
1: Thank you.
0: I love
1: our WhatsApp.
0: It's brilliant. You need to book your tickets pretty quick though. This is going to sell out for sure. Again, not being paid to tell you about this. We're just looking at it going, that looks
1: would be fun and would be great. And, you know, my niece and nephew love any form of animal. Mesmerised by them.
0: And it lights up.
1: Yeah.
0: Tick, tick.
1: Tick, tick.
0: Go look it up. It's called the Space Safari Drone Light

0: Nelly Furtado's Man Eater. It's KMFM, Robin Newmy. Good morning.
1: Morning.
0: Are you ready to play another round of Say It?
1: Oh, yeah. Coming up after 8 o'clock, your chance to win £1,000.
0: We'll do that. Plus, why don't I try a little experiment around a notebook and a plane? We'll explain more.
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3: Traffic and travel.
0: M20 this morning, coastbound. You hear more about this in the news with Lucy in a second. There's long delays because they've had to close it between junction 8 and 9. A car come off the road earlier this morning just before 6 a.m. Just before junction 9, but that whole stretch has had to be closed. It's backing up past junction 7. It's obviously having a knock-on impact onto the M2, A251 and the A20 this morning. We've also got issues heading London bound on the M20. The earlier accident there after junction 5, still backing up for a mile before junction 7, so that whole area really, really struggling at the moment. Pounds Bridge, Speldhurst Road in both directions is blocked. Another accident this morning at Burnt House Lane and Gravesend's A2. 20 minute travel time as you're heading up towards Bluewater.
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1: At 8 o'clock, here's Lucy Hudson.
16: Andy Burnham urging world leaders to develop strict rules to rein in artificial intelligence. The Prime Minister's addressed the UN with a warning decisions about the technology are too important to be left to chance. He says Britain's ready to take the lead, but it could put him on a collision course with Donald Trump, who says fears about AI are a hoax.
17: I'm not going to stifle growth of something that will be bigger than the Industrial Revolution. Many say bigger than the Industrial Revolution or the internet itself.
16: Back here, a report claims Ofsted's inspection system is harming teachers and making them want to quit. The National Education Union says staff don't feel recent changes are an improvement and the dread of upcoming inspections remains significant. The new report card system was rolled out last November. Daniel Kabades from the union.
18: I think the profession would really respect is if government and Ofsted held up their hands and just said, we got it wrong. And they engage constructively to bring about a system of inspection that works for teachers and support staff as well.
16: Ofsted say they've worked closely with the teaching union to deliver reforms. Part of the M20 is closed this morning because of a serious crash. A car came off the road on the coastbound stretch between Maidstone and Ashford just before 6 a.m. It's causing major disruption. Now, young people are being offered help with finding a job at an event in Dover today. More than 30 employers and volunteer groups will be giving advice on careers and skills at the Maison Dew building. Local councillor Edward Biggs says they want to help tackle youth unemployment.
19: We're all aware that there's lots of pressure on where I should go with growing technology challenges. You know, the skill, actually getting the right skill set is going to be vital for long-term employment.
16: And Dartford Museum is going to close next week for a £500,000 revamp. Bosses want to modernise the site and make more of the collection accessible to the public. It'll shut on the 1st of October and is due to reopen next autumn. That's the latest. Next update's at 8:30.
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3: 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Kent's weather.
16: It'll be warm and dry today with a mix of cloudy and sunny spells. Highs of 25 in Rootham, 23 in Hythe.
3: FM. Kent's weather.
16: It'll be warm and dry today with a mix of cloudy and sunny spells. Highs of 25 in Rootham, 23.

0: morning.
1: We had the most amazing little WhatsApp message through a little while ago that we should definitely give a shout out to.
0: Yeah, they said, can you please shout out Mrs. Mitchell and Bambi and Storm, the Twiddle School mentor dogs. They made it through to the final of the local Make a Difference Animal Awards, and even though they didn't win last night, we want to say a huge congratulations. They've been at the school just over a year and they've made a huge difference to the children at Twiddle. They've helped build confidence, reduce anxiety, encourage learning, and they also go weekly with the children to a local care home where they bond the children with the residents.
1: What a brilliant idea. What a brilliant
0: idea.
1: That
0: is so amazing. Said even though they didn't win the award, they are winners in the eyes of all the children of Twiddle Primary School.
1: And this show as well. Thank you for being part of it this morning. Remember, WhatsApp's always open, 01227 786 106. You can message anytime.
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1: I really like this story.
0: Do you know, it's an interesting way of getting over a breakup.
1: It is. This woman in America, she went through a bad breakup. She was on a plane, feeling lonely, and so she decided to reach out to her fellow flyers, and she passed around a notebook.
0: Yeah.
1: And basically was like, I'm going to write a line of a story and then can everyone else write another line?
0: And so it carries on.
1: And we'll write this story together.
0: And it gets back to her. And it's an interesting read, I'd imagine. There's that game, isn't there, Joe? We played this years ago together.
1: What, we do like a word.
0: Yeah, you do a word. And it's really interesting. If you've got like maybe the kids in the car or whatever, you could try this now. The way it works is somebody starts with a word, you have to give the next word of the sentence, and then we keep going. So, for example...
1: Are we
0: going to
1: do this?
0: This is risky, isn't it?
1: Okay, off we go.
0: Do you want to start?
1: Yeah. Once...
0: I
1: went
0: to
1: Mepham
0: for
1: a
0: big
1: biscuit
0: and
1: it
0: was
1: tasty,
0: very
1: chocolatey.
0: So
1: I
0: took
1: my
0: gran
1: back
0: to
1: Mepham
0: and
1: we
0: danced
1: together
0: on
1: the
0: car
1: because
0: there
1: was
0: no
1: biscuits
0: left. Obviously, off the radio. Which anyway, I hope your gran had a great time dancing on cars because there's no biscuits.
1: Nan's doing very well after a hip operation, dancing on a car.
0: Have a go at it, record it, and send it to us. Lonely Young right now. This is Messy KMFM Breakfast.

0: ever first-time messenger to the show this morning. Thanks for getting in touch. Looks like the M20, the closure between Leeds Castle and Ashford heading coastbound. They're now having to turn traffic around to travel back up the way that you've come to find an alternative route. We'll get you the very latest on the roads next.
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3: Let's play Say It, your chance to win £1,000 just by guessing what we are describing.
0: You come on, you choose yourself a team, friend. We'll do our best to describe as many words as we can. 60 seconds on the clock. Your job, obviously, is to get the most amount of points in that time.
3: Yeah, the higher, the more you get, right? The higher you score, the highest score of the month wins a grand.
0: I don't know, because my memory's not brilliant. Have we ever had a three-way tie win before?
3: We have. Not often, but it has happened.
0: Very rare, isn't it? Clint at the moment in Dover, Amy in Canterbury, and Chantal in Sevenoaks, all walking away with a third of the jackpot because they've got 10 points apiece.
3: Now, if you came on today and you scored 11, you would be in a pretty good chance of walking away with that full £1,000 next week on our final day of gameplay next Wednesday.
0: It's crazy. It's not long to go. Now's the time to get on.
3: Now is the time to get on. If you've never played before or you haven't played in a while, it could be your day today.
0: Come on, it'll only be you if you're dialing. Don't press dial just yet, but get ready to dial us on 01227 786 106. 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
0: 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We'll pick somebody at random within 60 seconds of opening the lines. I don't think there's anything else we need to go through, is there?
3: No.
0: All right, then. So, shall we say that the lines are opening in 10 seconds?
3: Ooh.
0: Lines. 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
0: 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It could be you.
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2: Traffic and travel.
0: Roads this morning, as you've been hearing, the M20 Coastbound has been closed. It's happened between Junction 8 and 9, this accident. It is just by Junction 9, though. Apparently, the police are now turning everybody around that is stuck between 8 and 9, and you're having to come back through the way that you came from. Now, backed up to Junction 7, that's going to take some time. You can imagine how busy the A20 is this morning, the M2 feeling the heat as well. Bluebell Hill looks like there is an accident at Lord Lee's roundabouts, backing up to Waterslade Woods and back across the M2 Junction 3. Pounds Bridge, Speldhurst Road in both directions is partially blocked, an accident at Burnt House Lane. It's a really slow one this morning, certainly in Maidstone's really struggling, as is Ashford this morning, as people trying to find their way around that problem on the M20. We're on 01 227 786 106 is the jam line. 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
2: Let's play Say It for a Wednesday. On to play today, Gary Warwick in Ashford. Gary, have you played Say It before?
3: No, I haven't. No.
2: First timer!
4: Go on, Gary. How long have you been trying to get on to play?
3: Quite a long time.
5: Hey, well, welcome.
3: A long time. I did speak to you last week.
4: But not to play Say It?
3: No, not to play Say It. About family history. Babies on the same day.
5: Welcome back, Gary.
4: Well, look, there's an opportunity for you to win $1,000 now on this phone call, which is quite exciting. All you need to do is play along with the game. But the first question, and arguably the most important question.
5: Who would you like to be your team friends this morning? Would you like Rob or Noomi?
3: Noomi.
4: 60 seconds is on the clock, Gary. I'll do the adjudication. Nooms does the describing. You're just giving the answers. If you're not sure, please shout pass. You've got a bit of a loud line. We're going to do our best, but just be really clear for us. Let's see how we can do. Let's go.
5: You put all of your stationery in this to go to school, like your rubber, your sharpener.
3: Suitcase.
5: No, but it's smaller for all of your stationery. At school.
3: We'll pass.
5: He was Prime Minister. He was also Mayor of London, and he's got a blonde floppy hair. Yes. You eat these every year on Shrove Tuesday. Yes. If you do this to get into to say that you're at someone's house, not ringing the doorbell, you do it with your hand.
3: Enter, please.
5: It's like a sound that you make.
3: Knocking.
5: Yes. You put your rubbish in this and you'll take it out to the side of the road.
3: Rubbish bin.
5: Big name in it. You can push it.
3: Wheelie bin.
5: Yes. A type of chocolate, not a celebration.
4: Time out. No time for a tin of roses. Joe, Gary, the real shame about it is obviously the ones that you were hearing, you were so fast on, but I think your phone reception was letting us down a little bit this morning. You got yourself Boris Johnson, pancake knocking and wheelie bin. Had to skip on pencil case. So it was a 4 this morning, but I think, look, try and have a go another day, but I reckon wherever you are in Ashford, that might have been the thing that let us down this morning. Sorry, mate.
3: Okay. Thank you very much.
5: Thanks so much for coming on to play.
4: Have an amazing rest of the week.
3: Okay, thank you. Bye.
5: Bye.

0: KMFM Cigar Italia Mar, it's Stay the Night. It's Robin Newman. Good morning.
1: We want to say a huge shout out to Nora Joan, who is 7, got her hair cut yesterday and donated 12 inches of her hair. She had really long hair all the way down her back. 12 inches she's donated to the Little Princess Trust.
2: Oh, that's nice. Laura, thank you for... who got in touch?
1: Her mum got in touch.
0: Mum, thank you for getting in touch. So we always say, the WhatsApp's always open. Let us know what's going on, you know? On top of that, you are only, what, just over half an hour away?
1: Yep.
0: Geely, the EX2, is out on Kent Streets. We are about to hide it and give you some cash for finding it. We'll tell you more in a bit.
1: Let's get your latest headlines now at 8:31. Here's Lucy Hudson.
3: Andy Burnham's told the UN Britain is ready to take the lead in drawing up global rules on AI. The Prime Minister says people are worried about the technology and standards can't be left to chance. A serious crash is causing long delays on the M20. The motorway is closed between Maidstone and Ashford after a vehicle came off the road just before 6 this morning. Stay with KMFM for travel updates. Young people are being offered help with finding a job at an event in Dover today. More than 30 employers and volunteer groups will be giving advice on careers and skills at the Maison Dieu building. And Taylor Swift's ended online speculation by announcing the release of a new single. Patient Zero will be available on Friday. That's the latest. Next updates at 9.
4: 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Kent weather.
3: Warm and dry today with a mix of cloudy and sunny spells. Highs of 25 in Staplehurst, 23 in Whitstable.
4: 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Kent weather.
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0: Florence and the Machine with Spectrum. Just over 20 minutes to go before we are playing for some cash. Thanks to Lipscomb and the brand new Geely EX2. Keep us on for that.
1: I love when a debate just takes over the internet. Everyone's weighing in with their opinions. Yeah. And it's about the most ridiculous thing ever. And it's like, surely, guys, we've got other things to
0: worry
1: think about.
0: Yeah, and it's everywhere, this debate.
1: It's everywhere. Is it unprofessional to turn up to a job interview with an iced coffee? That's the question.
0: Right, okay, why would it be?
1: So, some recruiters are saying that it's loud and noisy.
0: Right.
1: Because of the ice.
0: Sure, ice cubes.
1: Some saying that it's overly casual.
0: You should drink, isn't it?
1: Maybe that you look unprepared because you've had to, like, you know, you haven't set up for the day and had your coffee earlier. You've had to have your coffee on the move.
0: Right. Okay, all right. So, if
1: some saying that if you've got a coffee in one hand and a bag in the other, how are you supposed to do a handshake?
0: Put the coffee cup down? What am I missing here? What am I missing here?
1: I just think, you know, I think we could probably, there's other metrics that we could judge a person's character.
0: Have they
1: not brought me an iced coffee? Now there's the
0: point. When I go into meetings, I'll take this Stanley cup you brought me.
1: Yeah.
0: And it's massive.
1: Yeah.
0: Yeah. And I sometimes think, oh, it's, you know, quite big on the table versus everybody's tiny cups.
1: But then maybe recruiters would be like, oh no, he's got his water, he's hydrated, he's prioritising hydration, blah, blah, blah.
0: Oh, mate. I don't drink teas or coffees, but if I walked into a meeting and I had one in my hand and somebody was to go, I don't think that's appropriate, I'd be like, no worries, interview over, thanks for your time.
1: Yeah.
0: Like, why? I'm not... slippery slope names.
1: I just think maybe we should just let people enjoy things. Like their little iced coffee.
0: If they want an iced coffee to calm some nerves before they go into an interview, I'm okay with that.
1: Yeah. It's if it's, you know, a mimosa at 9:30 in the morning,
0: problem,
1: then
0: yeah.
1: That's a problem.
0: Just a pint of Guinness, you might go, yeah, no, that's not right. Some Maroon 5 coming after Travel.
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12: 8:46. Long delays today on the M20 coastbound. It is closed because of a serious accident from Junction 8. Leeds Castle Maidstone services to Junction 9. The A20, A251 Ashford. Congestion is now back to Junction 7. On the A249 Detling Hill southbound, traffic's heavier than normal. 30 minutes there as they're trying to obviously find alternative routes and not merge onto the M20. Bluebell Hill, the A229 southbound, there's a lane blocked on the entry slip road and queues because of an accident at Lord Lee's roundabout. Congestion is back to Waterslade Woods across the M2 Junction 3 Chatham roundabout. Pounds Bridge, Beldhurst Road, both directions, that's partially blocked with slow traffic due to an accident with two cars involved at Burnt House Lane. Elsewhere, Canterbury very busy this morning on Windcheap, on the A257 into town and on the A2050 New Dover Road. It's busy in Tunbridge Wells as well, 15 minutes of traffic on the A26 between Southborough and the centre of Tunbridge Wells, and it's also slow on the A264 Pembury Road. Any updates, call us hands-free, 01227 786 106.
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0: 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Not long to go.
1: No. Only two more as well.
0: Yeah.
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0: Yes. £214. Matching the mileage of the EX2 could be yours after 9 o'clock.
1: We'll tell you exactly how you can play Kent's biggest game of hide and seek next.
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2: 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Traffic and travel.
1: The M20 coastbound is still closed. There's long delays after this serious accident from junction 8 to junction 9. The congestion still backing up past the A249 right now. They are also queuing back up past the Detling Showground because of that as well. The M2 struggling more so because that's where a lot of the traffic is diverting, but the A20 being hit quite hard as well. We are getting reports that the traffic that is stuck between A to 9 is now being turned around as well. So it's all looking very, very busy. Bluebell Hills A229, there's a lane blocked on the entry slip road because of an accident at Lord Lee's roundabout. That's backing up to Aldersley Woods. Back across the M2 Junction 3. Expect things to be really, really slow out there this morning with Canterbury. The Wayne's got bypass and certain parts of Medway Towns looking slow as well. We're on 01-227-786-106 is the jam line.
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0: At 9 o'clock, here's Lucy Hudson.
11: Antiburnham urging world leaders to bring in strict rules on artificial intelligence, warning it's too important to be left to chance. In his address to the UN, he accused Russia of using bots and fake websites to spread lies and disinformation. The Prime Minister says Britain will push for international standards to make sure AI is developed safely.
12: As His Majesty said, the task before us is not merely to advance technology, but to ensure that it remains firmly in the service of humanity.
11: Drivers are facing severe disruption on their way into work following a serious crash which has closed the M20. Police and firefighters were called to the coastbound stretch between Maidstone and Ashford just before 6 this morning. A vehicle is thought to have come off the road. Shops and businesses are being urged to get ready for upcoming changes to tobacco and vape laws. It's 100 days until it becomes illegal to sell smoking products to anyone born on or after the 1st of January 2009. Anyone looking to learn a new career skill is being given the chance to talk to potential employers in Dover. A big jobs fair is being held at the Maison Dieu building today. Local councillor Edward Biggs says it's a great opportunity.
13: We're obviously going to have the port, which obviously is a major employer in the town. We've got Veolia, we've got Kent Police, we've got the Air Force, the Army. There's a whole range, really, of opportunities there.
11: It's hoped the event will help tackle youth unemployment.
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11: Football and a stunning goal from 18-year-old Louis Dial was the highlight for Gillingham as they lost their opening EFL trophy match. They were beaten 4-1 by Cambridge United at Priestfield last night. Jules manager Gareth Ainsworth spoke after the match.
14: Louis Dale's goal is probably the goal of the night, you know, great for a young boy to do that. On the other side of things, you know, we didn't test their back line enough, we weren't ruthless enough and hold the ball up well enough. I thought we got overpowered at times.
11: They'll be back in League Two action this weekend as they travel to take on York City. That's the latest. Next update's at 10.
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4: Kent weather.
11: Warm and dry today with a mix of cloudy and sunny spells. Highs of 25 in Strood, 23 in Margate.
2: 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Kent weather.
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0: 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They're turning the outdoor cinema into a spectacle for the Greatest Showman. It's going to be live music before the film, time to look around the castle grounds, and then obviously you got The Greatest Showman, which is one of the best movies of all time.
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1: 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But wait a minute, isn't this?
0: Yeah, yes it is.
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2: Here we go then, day three of the biggest game of hide and seek in Kent.
3: Every day this week we've been hiding the brand new Geely EX2 somewhere different around the county.
2: Yeah, and giving you the chance to win cash thanks to Lipscomb. Now, you have heard us talk about the size of this thing, you've heard us talk about the mileage of this thing. I think the next thing that you should definitely go and look at is when you go to the Lipscomb website and you get like a little panoramic view of the interior, the only way I can explain it is it's just super clean.
3: Yes, it is very clean.
2: There's nothing going on that you don't need.
3: Yeah.
2: And I quite
3: sleek.
2: Like... Yeah, it's sleek, it's simple, it's easy to pick up. So maybe this might be your first step into having an electric car, perhaps.
3: Yeah, it's all EV. It's got a mileage of 214 miles. And yes, to celebrate that, we are giving away £214 every day this week to someone who can find the Geely.
2: Now, Natalie is out and about somewhere in Kent. We have parked up the Geely, and you're about to be able to see that on Facebook. If you go to KMFM Official, you'll see a little bit of a clip as to where the car is parked up.
3: But we've also got two clues to give you.
4: Clue number one, we parked the Geely near the channel by a famous fortress that has guarded England for nearly 1,000 years.
3: Clue number two.
4: We're pretty far south in Kent, but the Geely EX2 can take you even further with up to 214 miles of range.
2: So for your chance to win £214 cash, are we in A, Hever Castle, or B, Dover Castle?
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2: That's the word WIN with your answer A for Hever Castle, B for Dover Castle. 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
3: 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You've got to be 18 or over to play and you've got 5 minutes to enter.
2: Yeah, get texting. It means that the lines will close at 9:27 this morning. It could be you. Get texting and good luck.
0: Breakfast.
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10: M20 coastbound, there's still a closure in place between Junction 8 for Leeds Castle and Junction 9 for Ashford. A bad accident happened just before Junction 9. That means we're backing up way past Junction 7. It's caused an impact onto the A249 this morning. The M2 struggling a little bit as well. This is because people are using that coastbound stretch to get to where they need to go to today. On top of that, Bluebell Hill, there's a lane blocked with an accident and a broken down around Lord Lee's, so things looking slow at the top of there too. Usual slow stuff elsewhere this morning. We're on 01227 786 106. 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
1: Need you to do something really quickly. Jump onto Instagram. And if you can just look up Visit Canterbury for me. If you're not following them at home, you should just definitely chop them a follow. Only because they are winning the Instagram game of the best sunset pictures in the country right now. They got like golden hour pictures from Herne Bay yesterday across the pier and then looking under the... How beautiful.
0: So beautiful.
1: That one of Herne Bay, you could be anywhere in the world right there, couldn't you?
0: Yeah,
1: you really could.
0: Stunning.
1: Definitely worth going and checking it out this morning. We've dropped them a like. You go and find them. Visit Canterbury on Instagram. Go do that. Right, we'll find out if you're going to be a winner with Geely EX2 and our game Find My Geely after Lewis Capaldi.
2: I'll bring her coffee in the morning. She brings me in a piece. Take her out to fancy restaurants. She takes the sadness out of me.

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2: It's a difficult car to hide because, as you said before, it's quite a unique, quite a beautiful colour.
3: 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It's also got a giant KMFM logo on the side.
2: So, yeah, it's not the easiest thing to play hide and seek with, but thank you for playing along all this week. 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
2: Hi, hi.
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3: Yes, well, you're very welcome. We've been hiding our Geely EX2 around the county. Today, have we hidden it in A, Hever Castle, or B, Dover Castle?
4: Dover Castle.
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2: Correct answer!
3: Correct!
2: Good work. 214 quid coming to you. 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
4: Absolutely not.
2: No. Well, look, it's well worth checking out that Geely EX2 on the KMFM website. It's a real cute. We've like proper loved this car now, don't we?
3: It's really cute. It's also quite a unique colour as well. Like, mm-hmm. You're going to be able to spot it out on the roads.
2: And we're going to be quite sad to see it go tomorrow. So there's one last chance to win tomorrow morning with Lipscomb and the brand new Geely EX2. But for now, congratulations. You're a winner. Thanks for being on.
4: Thank you very much.
0: Right first.
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3: 9:45, the M20 Coastbound is closed with long delays due to a serious accident from Junction 8 Leeds Castle to Junction 9, the A20 A251 Ashford. Congestion is back to Junction 7, the A249 Detling Maidstone, and back to the Detling Showground. The M2 Coastbound, there's a lane closed in queues due to an accident with two cars involved from Junction 5, Sittingbourne Stopbury roundabout to Junction 6. In Maidstone, it's slow on the 8229 Royal Engineers Way, Fairmeadow inbound from the M20 Junction 6, the centre of Maidstone. Busy in Canterbury this morning as well on Wincheap and in Sturry, the A28 Island Road, that's slow at Sturry Hill. Tunbridge Wells, the A264 Pembrey Road's queuing for 10 minutes between the centre of Tunbridge Wells and the A21 at Pembrey. If you've got any updates for us, call us hands free on the Jam Line, 01227 786 106.
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0: Castle, this is me on KMFM Breakfast. It's Rob and Numi wrapping up the show for the Wednesday.
1: You've only got two more hours and you're officially downhill to the weekend. Come on, we can get through that together. And the next hour's going to fly by because we're giving you pop anthems.
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14: Traffic and travel.
1: M20 Coastbound is still closed. You'll hear more about this in the news with Lucy in a second, but there's serious delays right now. From Junction 8 to 9, they've closed the road. The back end of that traffic is seen right the way up the A249 to Junction 7. It's all looking very, very slow. There is also another accident on the M2 right now, Coastbound, around Junction 5, not really helping the traffic that's trying to divert, and that's going to be putting more pressure on the A20 this morning. More travel whenever you need it on the KMFM KMFM app, and we'll keep you up to date throughout the day as to what's happening on the M20. 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
0: At 10 o'clock, here's Lucy Hudson.
16: Andy Burnham's urging world leaders to develop strict rules to rein in artificial intelligence. The Prime Minister's addressed the UN with a warning decisions about the technology are too important to be left to chance. He says Britain's ready to take the lead, but it could put him on a collision course with Donald Trump, who says fears about AI are a hoax.
17: I'm not going to stifle growth of something that will be bigger than the Industrial Revolution. Many say bigger than the Industrial Revolution or the internet itself.
16: Firefighters have sent a technical rescue unit to the scene of a serious crash on the M20. A vehicle came off the road on the coastbound stretch between Maidstone and Ashford just before six this morning. The motorway is still closed, causing major delays. A report's claiming Ofsted's inspection system is harming teachers and making them want to quit. The National Education Union says staff don't feel recent changes are an improvement, and the dread of upcoming inspections remains significant. The new report card system was rolled out last November. Daniel Kabades from the union.
18: I think the profession would really respect is if government and Ofsted held up their hands and just said, we got it wrong. And they engage constructively to bring about a system of inspection that works for teachers and support staff as well.
16: Around 60 asylum seekers have arrived in Kent after spending more than 30 hours at sea in a small boat. French officials say the people on board repeatedly refused help. They've now been handed over to Border Security Command. And it's hoped an event in Dover today could help tackle youth unemployment. The Job Skills and Training Fair is on at the recently renovated Maison Dieu building. More than 30 organisations, including the Port and Kent Police, will be there. Councillor Edward Biggs is pleased to see the building back in use.
19: A lot of people are very excited. I've obviously, since we've done it, I've been encouraging people to go, and everybody's had a great response. So yeah, I think it will be a real eye-opener for some people to see what Dover's got and the magnificent restoration that's been done.
16: That's the latest. Next update's at 11.
20: You know what you're getting with a wedding? Wedding hats. A baby in a waistcoat crying throughout the vows. 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Awkward best man speech. 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
20: 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Sometimes in life you just know what you're getting, like a luxury bed and a great night's sleep. 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
16: Warm and dry today with a mix of cloudy and sunny spells. Highs of 25 in Headcorn, 23 in Lydd.
2: 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Kent weather.
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4: M20 Coastbound remains closed following an accident between Junction 8 at Leeds Castle, Junction 9 for Ashford. Still lots of congestion. And the Sheppey crossing onto the island. One lane is closed due to an accident.
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4: At 11 o'clock, Lucy Hudson.
6: Firefighters have been called back to the Grand Burstyn Hotel in Folkestone 4 days after a huge blaze. Smoke was seen coming from the site on the seafront earlier this morning. We're told crews are assessing the area. Andy Burnham says he wants the UK to lead the world in developing strict rules to keep artificial intelligence in check. The Prime Minister's given a speech to the UN overnight. It comes just hours after Donald Trump said he would resist attempts to rein in the technology. Defence Secretary Wes Streeting says action is needed.
7: This is an industrial revolution at a pace and scale we've never seen before. It has extraordinary potential for the betterment of humanity, but it also has potential, as some of the biggest brains and titans in tech have warned us, to be a weapon of mass destruction.
6: As you heard in travel, part of the M20 remains closed following a serious crash earlier this morning. A vehicle came off the road on the coastbound stretch between Maidstone and Ashford at around 6 a.m. It's causing severe disruption for drivers. Young people are being offered help with finding a job at an event in Dover today. More than 30 employers and volunteer groups are giving advice on careers and skills at the Maison Dieu building. Local councillor Edward Biggs says they want to help tackle youth unemployment.
8: I think it's excellent. Obviously, we've had it before down at the port buildings, and obviously we had to bus people in. Having this central location where people can just drop in is going to be brilliant.
6: And in football, the Gillingham manager says they weren't ruthless enough in last night's EFL Trophy match. They lost 4-1 to Cambridge United in their opening group game at Priestfield. Gareth Ainsworth made several changes to his squad and described it as a difficult game.
9: I think it showed some of our youngsters and some of our seniors that's what it takes for the next level. You know, Cambridge are the next level, doing well at the next level, rolled out a decent side, and it was a tough night for us.
6: They'll be back in League Two action this weekend as they travel to take on York City. That's the latest. Next updates at 12.
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5: Kent weather.
6: Warm and dry today with a mix of cloudy and sunny spells. Highs of 25 in Edenbridge, 23 in Ramsgate.
3: 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Kent weather.
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0: is This Is Real, and it's KMFM with Andy Walker. Can I just have a nosy into what you're doing right now at 11:19? Don't tell me what you do for a job, but do tell me the thing that you're doing right this very second. Right this very second. That is the fun of the game, okay? So wherever you're listening right now, you can take part. Just text it over to me. I will try in return and guess what you do for a job, okay? So don't tell me what you do for a job. Just tell me the thing that you're doing right now. 01227 786 106. That is my WhatsApp number to text me. I know we can play games during the workday. Who knew? 01227 786 106. That is my WhatsApp number. It's always free to text on WhatsApp with Ed Sheeran and Justin Bieber. I'll play I Don't Care next.
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14: A person has gone on TikTok. She's vegetarian. Yep. She picked up her Vinted parcel, it was a bikini, and found that it had been delivered in a used Nando's takeaway bag.
15: I don't know, because I'm not a bikini wearer, but there are areas that you would not want to receive piri piri salt. 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

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This is KMFM with Andy Walker. It's 11:30. Just having a real quick game on the radio. Why not? Just have some fun at work, shall we? It's the middle of the week. It's just a game of what are you doing right now. Don't tell me your job title. Just tell me what you're actually doing. Like Aidan, who's towing a mini tank in Minster. That's what he's doing right now. Jadine Maidstone is taking her husband a McDonald's lunch. Sean's making soup at home. Well, it is autumn now, isn't it? Teddy is in Ashford looking for Mariah Carey pre-sale tickets. Her season is coming up. Good luck. And Vic is sitting on the floor wiping his French bulldog's face. I love the detail. Oh.

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2: Bastille Pompeii at the home to KMFM Breakfast with Rob and Noomi, who have been playing a very fun game of hide and seek, but they're not hiding themselves. They're hiding a new Geely EX2 car. Did you know where it was this morning from this clue?
3: We parked the Geely near the channel by a famous fortress that has guarded England for nearly 1,000 years.
2: And this one?
3: We're pretty far south in Kent, but the Geely EX2 can take you even further with up to 214 miles of range.
2: Did you say Dover Castle? It was the right answer. That could have won you £214 this morning. Converting the Geely EX2's mile range into pounds. Last chance to win is tomorrow morning, just after 9 o'clock. Robin Newmitt will give you clues on KMFM Breakfast. And also visual clues. You'll see where the car is actually parked up on our Facebook page after 9, KMFM Official. Don't miss your chance to win. Right, she's back with a new single on Friday. Taylor Swift plays next.
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Justin Timberlake at KMFM. And it's nice to see that you like the idea of playing a game at work. You're still texting what you are doing right now. Not your job title, just the actual thing, the task that you're doing. Sammy and Vicky, pampering pets at Hawley Garden Centre. Thank you for listening. The dogs are leaving, smelling great. Lottie, meanwhile, is on a dog walk. Dan's doing a stock check. I am so sorry. And Claire is crumbling meringue into small pieces. I love the detail. Sounds like a pavlova is in the making. This is Sienna Spyro at KMFM.

0: Matt Willis must be so proud of his wife, Emma. She's doing a great job as the new host of Strictly. Just effortless presenting. So good. Right, this is KMFM. Stick around for a pop country crossover next and a pop anthem from Nelly Furtado.
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2: Traffic and travel.
0: The M20 coastbound remains closed due to an early morning accident between Junction 8 at Leeds Castle and Junction 9 at Ashford. There is congestion through the A20 around Lenham and allow a lot of extra time. Faversham's A2 London Road. There's road works in both directions near the pub and the same in Newington on the High Street at the junction with Calloway's Lane.
1: 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Traffic and travel.
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0: At 12 o'clock, Lucy Hudson.
11: Crews have been called back to the scene of a hotel fire in Folkestone following reports of smoke coming from the building. The ground burst in caught to light in the early hours of Saturday, forcing guests to evacuate. A firefighting robot is being used now to put out remaining hotspots. Andy Burnham's told the UN Britain will lead the fight against rogue AI. The Prime Minister's urging world leaders to help adopt strict rules on artificial intelligence, warning it can't be left to chance. Philip White is the founder founder of a software firm and says rules are vital.
10: You've got the bad actors that are deliberately trying to do harm. But I think one of the scariest things that probably aren't necessarily getting enough attention is the big bucket of accidental bad actors, good actors that are over-empowering models without realising the potential harm they can do.
11: Investigation work's continuing following a serious crash which has closed part of the M20. Police and a technical rescue unit were called to the coastbound stretch between Maidstone and Ashford at around 6 this morning. A car's thought to have come off the road. Stay with KMFM for travel updates. Retailers are being urged to get ready for upcoming changes to tobacco and vape laws. It's 100 days until it becomes illegal to sell smoking products to anyone born on or after the 1st of January 2009. Megan Wright is from the local government association.
12: Everyone needs to be briefed. People might need training. And obviously, as you get closer and closer to Christmas, other pressures come on retailers with regards to, you know, busier shops, different offers, things that they're selling. So now would be a great time to train your staff.
11: And the newly renovated Maison Dieu building in Dover has opened for a jobs fair today. It's hoped the event will help people learn about skills and careers, as well as tackling youth unemployment. Local councillor Edward Biggs says organisations including the Port of Dover and Kent Police are there.
13: This is obviously the next one of our job fairs that we've held before, but we're very excited to be in that central location, and it's really to bring the employment opportunity to the people of Dover.
11: That's the latest. Next updates at 1.
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2: Kent weather.
11: Warm and dry today with a mix of cloudy and sunny spells. Highs of 25 in Kingshill, 23 in Folkestone.
1: 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Kent weather.
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0: 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I very much appreciate it. Here's Post Malone. 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

David Guetta at KMFM, whose concentration face that very quickly turns into a smile has been turned into a meme. It's very much gone viral. It was caught on camera a couple of days ago when he was DJing. One of the best comments is, when you're looking for your parents in the crowd and you finally see them. It's going to be around for a long time, that meme. Right, pop anthem from Nelly Furtado, Say It Right, KMFM.

0: amazing how music can just power you through the workday. Joel Corry, Becky Hill, History. You might have a little helping hand in the form of tea and coffee as well this afternoon. Actually, Prime Minister Andy Burnham says he drinks 12 to 15 cups of tea a day. Is it just me, or is that a lot? Is that a sign of how stressful running the country is, or is it a sign of how many appointments he attends daily? At each one, he's offered cups of tea. Either way, that is a lot. I think I drink around 5-6. Now I've said that, that does seem like it's quite a lot. I don't know. Is there a tea expert listening? I don't know. Jason Derulo, Want to Want Me coming up, Tame Impala, and a floor filler anthem, Ultranate Free. You'll hear them all next.
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17: A person has gone on TikTok. She's vegetarian. Yeah. She picked up her Vinted parcel, it was a bikini, and found that it had been delivered in a used Nando's takeaway bag.
18: I don't know, because I'm not a bikini wearer, but there are areas that you would not want to receive piri piri salt. Right or wrong?
17: Yes.
18: Right.
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Want to Want Me, Jason Derulo, it's KMFM, this is Andy. It seems I have started something after the comment that Andy Burnham drinks 12 to 15 cups of tea a day. Mark says, I drink around 6, and I can't read out the amount of cups Emily says that she drinks. I'll have NHS England on the phone to me. But put it like this, I think in Emily's house, the kettle never stops boiling. Right, Tame Impala, Dracula, KMFM.

0: 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I will play Somba really soon. 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

AMFM with Andy Walker. Terry in Ashford texted me earlier to say that he's really been desperate to buy Mariah Carey concert tickets. Well, he's texted back to say he's found some and he's bought them for all three nights. That is an expensive day, Terry. Actually, if you do know Terry, he lives in Ashford. He's a Mariah Carey fan. If you know this guy, I mean, he might be your other half. You might not be receiving a Christmas present this year. Mariah, three nights in a row.

0: 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Blue with All Rise and Zara Larsson, Midnight Sun. 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
2: Traffic and travel.
0: The M20 coastbound remains closed following an early accident between Junction 8 at Leeds Castle and Junction 9 at Ashford. Delays through the A20 Lenham Village allow extra time. The M2 coastbound is queuing due to an accident between Junction 5 at Sittingbourne and Junction 6 at Faversham. There's one lane closed. And the M25 clockwise, the exit slip road at Junction 6 has one lane closed as well due to an issue.
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0: At 1 o'clock, Lucy Hudson.
12: Crews are using a firefighting robot to put out hotspots after being called back to the scene of a huge hotel blaze in Folkestone. The grand bursting caught alight in the early hours of Saturday. Smoke was seen coming from the building again this morning. Our reporter Millie Bowles is there.
13: There were 3 fire engines at the scene, but this has been reduced to 2. And there are also multiple fire service trucks at the scene and lots of firefighters who have been standing in front of assessing and talking about the building.
12: Smoke is thought to have been caused by smouldering laundry. A new unit's being set up to tackle Russian information warfare. Andy Burnham's told the UN a new National Centre for Information Defence will deal with online lies and deepfakes. The Prime Minister accuses Moscow of carrying out hostile online activity on an industrial scale, saying leaders have tiptoed around this for too long.
14: The Kremlin spends around £1.3 billion each year on manipulating information. We're talking about an insidious campaign that reaches into people's homes and twists what they feel about their own country and community.
12: Back here, part of the M20 remains closed this lunchtime following a serious crash. A vehicle came off the road on the coastbound stretch between Maidstone and Ashford at around 6 a.m. It's causing severe disruption for drivers. A new same-day emergency care unit is going to open next week to patients at the QEQM hospital in Margate. It's designed to reduce corridor care and unnecessary admissions by treating over 100 people a day without overnight stays. Bosses hope it'll ease pressure on A&E.
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12: Football, and the Gillingham manager says his team was given a lesson in last night's EFL Trophy match. They lost 4-1 to Cambridge United in their opening game at Priestfield. Gareth Ainsworth says they weren't ruthless enough.
15: We didn't hold the ball well, we didn't turn them as well as I wanted us to. And when we're keeping the ball, we look like we just got tangled up a little bit, and not with a process, not with an end result. But that's all learning, and that's what these boys are doing.
12: They'll be back in League Two action this weekend as they travel to take on York City. That's the latest. Next updates at 2.
16: Take this, please. 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
17: Come on, Dave. 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
16: No, Carl. 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
17: 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It's over the road.
16: 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Ah, I didn't know that.
17: 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They have all major UK banks for cash deposits straight into your bank account, and many are open late and on weekends.
16: Shall we stop for a cuppa then?
17: Yeah.
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2: Kent weather.
12: Warm and dry this afternoon with a mix of cloudy and sunny spells. Highs of 25 in Gravesend, 23 in Sandwich.
1: 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Kent weather.
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0: Will you be September's winner? 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

summer's only just finished and already next year is looking so good for live music. Ronan Keating will be performing in Margate on a solo show, and these guys will be warming up for him. That's two concerts for the price of one. The Brilliance Blue. This is All Rise at KMFM.

0: I'd rather be. Clean Bandit, Jess Glynn, that's Rather Be on Kent's radio station. This is KMFM with Andy Walker. No doubt you will see so many clips of Tom Cruise from the premiere of his new movie Digger last night on the red carpet in London on your timeline today. The movie itself is, for some reason, somewhat of a secret. Many of the actors that are in the movie have been asked what's it about, and they're not allowed to see. Is it a drama? They're not allowed to say. Is it a drama? Is it a comedy? Is it a mix of both? I think it's being done to encourage us to go to the cinema to find out for ourselves. One reviewer has said it's Tom's best performance in years. It's called Digger and it's out October 2nd. Right, Taylor Swift on the way next.
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14: A person has gone on TikTok. She's vegetarian. Yeah. She picked up her vintage parcel, it was a bikini, and found that it had been delivered in a used Nando's takeaway bag.
15: I don't know, because I'm not a bikini wearer. But there are areas that you would not want to receive piri piri salt. Right or wrong?
14: Yes.
15: Right.
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Lunchtime soundtrack, Kygo Whitney, that is Higher Love at KMFM. It's the autumn equinox today, which basically means we have the same amount of daylight as nighttime today, 12 hours split down the middle. Also, if you Google the word autumn right now, you get a nice little surprise. There are some very clever people working at Google today. Right, Pink to come after this from The Weeknd.

0: takes you back, doesn't it? As long as you love me, Backstreet Boys at KMFM. This is like a teaser of things to come in 20 minutes from now when we get into the 2 o'clock reunion. At a time at work when you need it most, 2 p.m. is what the scientists call the slump hour. That is the hour you really need motivated. And trust me today, the tunes are going to sound so good. Before we get to 2, Bebe Rexha, New Religion, and Shawn Mendes, I'll play you Treat You Better.
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like a Bond theme at the end. Shawn Mendes, that is Treat You Better, and it's KMFM. And out of nowhere, Oasis have just announced even more concert dates for next year, including more shows at Nebworth. 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It does take some time. 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

0: Miles, who isn't even halfway through his 30-night residency at Madison Square Gardens. That's very much part of his set list as it was at KMFM. And it's the 2 o'clock reunion on the way next. 20 minutes of reuniting you with some of the biggest and most unforgettable songs.
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2: Traffic and travel.
0: The M20 coastbound remains closed following that earlier accident between Junction 8 at Leeds Castle, Junction 9 for Ashford. Still very congested along the A20 as traffic diverts. M25 clockwise, one lane is closed. There's a traffic problem at Junction 6 at Godston and it's slow through Sturry's Island Road. And the junction with Sturry Hill allow an extra 20 minutes.
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14: Firefighting robots are putting out hotspots at the Grand Burston in Folkestone. It's after smoke was seen coming from the building again this morning following the fire that started in the early hours of Saturday. Meanwhile, volunteers have been telling us how they managed to help hundreds of people impacted by the blaze. Major Ian Stewart from the Salvation Army says he's relieved his team was there to offer support.
16: Usually a bit of a cheer goes up from the fire crews because they know that we're the people bringing the bacon butties, the hot drinks. They've already been in there for a good few hours doing a lot of hard work, and we can come in and offer some refreshment, a bit of a listening ear if it's needed.
14: Two people have been arrested and since released on bail. Andy Burnham says he wants the UK to lead the world in developing strict rules to keep artificial intelligence in check. The Prime Minister told world leaders at the UN he wants Britain to act as an honest broker, but his speech came hours after Donald Trump said he would resist attempts to rein in the technology. Defence Secretary Wes Streeting says action is needed.
17: This is an industrial revolution at a pace and scale we've never seen before. It has extraordinary potential for the betterment of humanity, but it also has potential, as some of the biggest brains and titans in tech have warned us, to be a weapon of mass destruction.
14: Six people have been arrested after a group of protesters gathered in Hampshire ahead of an expected arrival of a boat carrying migrants. It was thought the vessel, with 51 people on board, would be taken to Gosport, but the boat headed along the coast to Dover instead. A court's heard how a Maidstone McDonald's worker bought a car with fake £20 notes in Sheerness. James Russell drove off in February before the victim realised the £700 he'd been given for his vehicle wasn't real. Officers arrested the 21-year-old from Boxley Road in Penenden Heath, who's now been given a 12-month community order. And plans have been submitted for 110 new houses to be built on farmland in Kent. The 11-acre plot is planned for Cockreed Lane in New Romney and will include 24 affordable homes. That's the latest. Next update's at 3.
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2: Kent weather.
14: Warm and dry today with a mix of cloudy and sunny spells. Highs of 25 in Ashford, 23 in Dymchurch.
18: 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Kent weather.
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0: Love this part of the afternoon. Here comes your 20-minute reunion. It's your afternoon party and every song you will know. Actually, to be fair, you used your pocket money when you were a teenager to buy most of these songs.

FM with Andy Walker and a 20-minute reunion of songs to get you past that 2 p.m. slump at work. The only thing I ask is that you turn the songs up with Atomic Kitten after Will Smith.

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16: A person has gone on TikTok. She's vegetarian. Yep. She picked up her Vinted parcel. It was a bikini. And found that it had been delivered in a used Nando's takeaway bag.
17: I don't know, because I'm not a bikini wearer. But there are areas that you would not want to receive piri piri salt. Right or wrong?
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17: Right.
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autumn now, but it doesn't look like it today, does it? It surely doesn't feel like it. It's very warm. So I thought I'd make the most of it by playing a couple of songs that would sound perfect on an afternoon like today. Omi Cheerleader and this, another 54 Ultra. 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

Alex Warren, Fever Dream at KMFM. Good song. We shall play for Shannon, listening at Emmaus in Dover. Big Alex Warren fan. Thank you for listening today. 01227 786 106 is my WhatsApp number if you want to text me. 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

0: Another great song on KMFM, and this is Andy Walker. Would you like some more? I can hear you saying yes. The next two songs I'm about to play you, the first one is from a new world record holder, and the second is from someone who's releasing a new single on Friday.
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6: Traffic and travel.
10: Slow but moving in Tunbridge Wells on Pembrey Road between the centre of town on the A21, Royal Engineers Way, Fairmeadow and Lewes Road in Maidstone, exactly the same. And one more, Sturry's A28 Island Road, congested around the junction with Sturry Hill.
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11: A firefighting robot is putting out remaining hotspots at Folkestone's Grand Burston Hotel. Fire crews returned today after smoke was seen coming from the building 4 days after it was hit by a devastating blaze. Meanwhile, KMFM's been hearing how volunteers have gone above and beyond to help guests who were forced to flee the fire. Most of them had to leave their possessions and cars behind when they escaped on Saturday. Major Ian Stewart from the local Salvation Army.
12: Rob, our emergency vehicle coordinator, was going to a wedding in Hythe, and there was a couple from Denmark who were going to the same wedding, so Rob was able to take them along and they were able to enjoy the wedding together.
11: Police are still investigating. The Home Secretary has ordered an urgent review after a second migrant boat in 2 days reached the Kent coast without interception by Border Force. 21 people were detained after they landed at Samfire Ho in Dover yesterday, following another unescorted arrival at Folkestone on Monday. The Home Office says Border Security Command is investigating the incidents, which mark the first undetected beach landings in a year. Andy Burnham's warned the UN General Assembly that artificial intelligence could multiply the threat facing national security. The Prime Minister has announced a new AI partnership with the US to help protect critical infrastructure from attack. He accused Russia of using bots and fake websites to spread lies and disinformation. Mr. Burnham says Britain will push for global standards to ensure AI is developed safely.
13: As His Majesty said, the task before us is not merely to advance technology, but to ensure that it remains firmly in the service of humanity.
11: A stable hand from Borough Green has avoided prison after a German Shepherd Husky crossbreed in her care launched an attack on a horse welfare officer. Rachel Stannard was handed a suspended 9-month sentence after the dog leapt over a gate at a Seven Oaks farm, tearing open the victim's cheek back in 2021. The judge noted that while the owner had failed to warn Stannard about the dog's dangerous history, the 29-year-old should have taken proper precaution to prevent the attack. And a museum in Medway has seen its visitor numbers fall by a third after adding an entrance fee. The Guildhall in Rochester started charging £5 for adults back in 2024. That's the latest. Next updates at 4.
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11: Staying warm and dry this afternoon with highs of 25 in New Romney, 23 in Lydd.
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10: 3 o'clock, school run hour, or maybe just a couple of hours left at work. Either way, turn up the tunes. Taylor Swift after Calvin Harris.
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Million Dollar Bill, KMFM, that is Beyond Chicago, and I played you Taylor Swift, who not only is dropping a new single this Friday, she's releasing a new version of her Showgirl album, which will include 4 new songs. One of those, Patient Zero, will be that new single out on Friday. Right, Gwen Stefani, Akon, The Sweet Escape, straight after Lewis Capaldi.

0: pop anthem Gwen Stefani. Akon, The Sweet Escape for the kids on Ripple Vale School Bus. Number two from Paul and Sam. And Julia, brand new to KMFM, started listening recently. First time texter today saying, who knew the station was this good? Very kind and welcome. 01227 786 106. That is my WhatsApp number to get through, especially on the school run. 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
12: A person has gone on TikTok. She's vegetarian. Yep. She picked up her Vinted parcel, it was a bikini, and found that it had been delivered in a used Nando's takeaway bag.
13: I don't know, because I'm not a bikini wearer, but there are areas that you would not want to receive piri piri salt. Right or wrong?
12: Yes.
13: Right.
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songs you're going to hear on the radio this afternoon. Dai Dai, Shakira and Burna Boy at KMFM. And coming to a supermarket breakfast aisle near you very soon. This is no joke. KFC cereal. Chicken flavoured hoops. It does get worse. You are supposed to pour gravy on it instead of milk. I think I can say with some certainty, that's not for me.

0: 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Rhythm is a Dancer, Snap at KMFM. Bass Persuades is Miley Cyrus's new single. I'll play that before 4 o'clock. And next, the lady who wore her wedding dress for her new music video.
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0: Great playlist ready to go next with Ben Pierce at 4 o'clock. Cat's Eye, Animal, Shaboozy's in there. Outcast, Hey Ya, make sure that's turned up loud in your car. I'm back in the morning from 11 o'clock. And don't forget, Rob and Noomi tomorrow morning, live from 6:30, just after 9 o'clock. Is your chance to be the last person to play the game of hide and seek. 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So you're ready tomorrow morning, just after 9. 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
11: Surrey Hill, just outside of Canterbury. Long delays in both directions following earlier level crossing problems. Faversham, queues on the A2 London Road near the pub due to roadworks, and the M25 anti-clockwise queues of around 15 minutes towards the Dartford tunnels.
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11: At 4 o'clock, AJ Walsh.
12: Home Secretary has ordered an urgent review after a second migrant boat in 2 days reached the Kent coast without interception by Border Force. 21 people were detained after they landed at Samfire Ho in Dover yesterday, following another unescorted arrival at Folkestone on Monday. The Home Office says Border Security Command is investigating the incidents, which mark the first undetected beach landings in a year. As investigations continue into a fire at the Grand Burston Hotel in Folkestone, we've been hearing how volunteers are helping everyone affected. The Salvation Army stepped in to support crews and guests when the blaze broke out in the early hours of Saturday. Major Ian Stewart says his team spent 19 hours providing things like hot drinks, food and blankets.
13: As a Christian church, we really believe that we should be available to support and to help those who are in need. That's very much the roots of the Salvation Army, is that, you know, you can't help somebody spiritually if they're in need physically.
12: Crews have returned today as smoke was seen coming from the building. A robot has been used to try to put out hot spots. Two people who were arrested over the fire are currently out on bail. Andy Burnham told the UN Britain will lead the fight against rogue AI. The Prime Minister's urged world leaders to help adopt strict rules on artificial intelligence, warning it can't be left to chance. Just hours earlier, Donald Trump laid out his alternative view, saying he'd encourage it, not rein it in. Philip White, the founder of software firm Arcudia, says rules are vital.
14: You've got the bad actors that are deliberately trying to do harm. But I think one of the scariest things that probably aren't necessarily getting enough attention is the big bucket of accidental bad actors, good actors that are over-empowering models without realising the potential harm they can do.
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12: England defender Jarrod Branthwaite says there's no doubt that Thomas Tuchel's squad are committed to representing their country. Five players, including Cole Palmer and Declan Rice, have withdrawn from the group for the upcoming Nations League fixtures. Sri Lanka have been fined 15% of their match fee for maintaining a slow over rate during yesterday's one-day international against England in Durham. They've accepted the sanction for the offence, which happened on their way to an 89-run defeat. That's the latest. Next updates at 4:30.
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12: continuing warm and dry with highs of 25 in Tenterton, 23 in Deal.
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0: Shaboozy and a bar song on at KMFM. Hi, it's Ben here, and I'm joining you on the drive home for a Wednesday. Thank you for having us on. Let's see, shall we, if your favourite takeaway spot has made it onto the Just Eat Best of the Best list. Over 100,000 votes have been cast through the Just Eat app, and they had to split it into 9 different areas. Can't just have one winner with all of those votes. I had to split it into 9 different areas. So you've got winners in Wales, Northern Ireland, North East, Scotland, London, etc. By the way, Mr. Chinese in Lambeth in London has won for those guys. Boo in Leicester for the East Midlands. And I'm trying to have a look at Kent. It's difficult because there's only a South East winner. And they are 103 miles away in Cambridge. So what Just Eat is trying to say to us is that there is no Kent winner. We can either go to London or we're competing with Cambridge, which doesn't sound right to me. I think for that reason alone, I'll be now be using Deliveroo.
1: 1, 2, 3,
0: Cambridge, which doesn't sound right to me. I think for that reason alone, I'll be now be using Deliveroo.
1: 1, 2, 3.

0: Katy Perry and Firework on at KMFM. And I think this is the only start, only the start of a of what will be a weekly occurrence. Oasis have added more dates to their tour next year. They brought a total of Nebworth shows to 6, with September 25th and 26th confirmed. Also, Rome on July 26th and Munich on July the 6th added as well. I don't know about you, but I genuinely feel like they could have 1,000 shows booked in and I still won't get tickets. It's going to be a surprise to me if I do. Right, coming up, Somba's Homewrecker, and I'll check out your journey home as well.
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9: Outside, gloomy skies, a persistent drizzle, and a chilly wind blowing from the west, north, east, and south. But inside, temperatures of toasty warm with a high chance of plush rugs, soft lighting and snuggly throws. 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
10: If you're heading towards Sturridge train station, expect long delays and earlier level crossing faults causing queues on Sturridge Hill. The M25 is stop-start traffic towards the Dartford tunnels, queues of about 20 minutes, we're told. And the A2 coastbound, you have got a lane out between Dunkirk and Harbledown.
7: 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Traffic and travel. 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

0: We had a chat yesterday in the office about could next year see Rita Ora make a comeback. I'm going to predict it now. I reckon 2027, Rita Ora, the biggest album of next summer. I'm putting it out there. I'm being bold. Right, getting you back to the hits with David Guetta. And now with the latest at 4:30, it's AJ Walsh.
1: A driver has died after their black Volkswagen Polo left the M20 carriageway and went down an embankment between junctions 8 and 9 near Leeds Castle and Ashford early this morning. Emergency services attended, but the driver was pronounced dead at the scene and a fire was extinguished. The Home Secretary has ordered an urgent review after a second migrant boat in 2 days reached the Kent coast without interception by Border Force. 21 people were detained after they landed at Samfire Ho in Dover yesterday. A firefighting robot is putting out remaining hotspots at Folkestone's Grand Burston Hotel. Fire crews returned today after smoke was seen coming from the building 4 days after it was hit by a devastating blaze. The Prime Minister has warned threats to international relations will multiply as he calls on world leaders to rise to the moment and fight against rogue AI systems. His message is at odds with President Trump's insistence that he doesn't want to rein the technology in. And Taylor Swift's releasing 4 new songs as part of an extended edition of her latest album, The Life of a Showgirl. The encore lands on Friday and includes a track called Patient Zero. That's the latest. Next update's at 5.
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0: Kelly Rowland and When Love Takes Over. This is KMFM. Hi, it's Ben, Getting Kent Home for a Wednesday, and I spotted this online yesterday. Asda, 700 stores are going to be homing in-post lockers from early next year. And I've started to see Royal Mail lockers as well being put up. There's one now at Sainsbury's in Park Farm, Folkestone. I was watching them pluck it all in and get it going earlier on today. And, you know, it comes back to a conversation I was having with my daughter, Myla, about, I think it was last weekend, on what we used to do to post an item. And it made me sound really, really old, because it used to be a proper trip, didn't it? A day out. You'd go into town, you'd go to your local post office. There was always a queue, always a queue. You didn't actually speak to someone. They'd measure it, they'd put it on those scales to weigh it, put a stamp there, and then you'd be good to go. They'd either stick it in the sack that they've got behind the desk, or in Folkestone, you had to walk it around to the depot place if the parcel was too big for them to take in, and then they would deliver it. It used to be a proper process. Now, go to the supermarket, tap a couple of things in a screen, it opens a door. Where's it going? Sometimes you don't even need to put a sticker on the parcel anymore with the address. A little bit crazy. Right, coming up, Jason Derulo. I'll play you Ray as well after Travel next.
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2: Traffic and travel.
0: Tunbridge Wells, and it's a crawl on London Road if you're coming into town from Southborough, and it's about a 15-minute wait in the queues on Pembrey Road towards the A21. Sturry and Staines Hill, there are queues near Redcott Lane because of the roadworks. The M25, it's taking about 25 minutes to reach the Dartford tunnels. And the A2 coastbound, you've got one lane closed between Dunkirk and Harbledown.
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2: Let's do something brand new across Kent, shall we? 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Isn't he head of fashion design or something for Louis Vuitton? He also has a recording studio in the building. He produced this. Pharrell always produces the best hits. It's called Daylight on at KMFM.

0: I'm just putting it out there. I didn't hear of Jet 2 winning many awards before Jess Glyn was in the advert. They've been named Value Airline of the Year globally. That's some achievement, that, isn't it? Right, hi, it's Ben, and I'm getting you home with back-to-back anthems in the 5 o'clock whistle next, including a man who's coming to Margate next summer.
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0: Tunbridge Wells, definitely looking like the busiest place in the county right now. 10 minutes worth of queues on London Road if you're coming in from Southborough. And then you've got 15 minutes stuck on Pembury Road towards the A21. Sturry and Staines Hill both ways queuing near Redcott Lane because of roadworks. You've also got a lane out on the A2 coastbound. That's between Dunkirk and Harbledown. And the M25 from the Swanley Interchange. It's a about 20 minutes worth of waiting towards the Dartford tunnels.
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0: At 5 o'clock, here's AJ Walsh.
14: A driver has died after their black Volkswagen Polo left the M20 carriageway and went down an embankment between junctions 8 and 9 near Leeds Castle and Ashford early this morning. Emergency services attended, but the driver was pronounced dead at the scene and a fire was extinguished. Kent Police closed the motorway for several hours to investigate and are appealing for witnesses to come forward. The Home Secretary has ordered an urgent review after a second migrant boat reached Kent undetected in 2 days. 21 people have been detained after the latest landing near Dover. It follows another vessel arriving at Folkestone on Monday. A new unit's being set up to tackle Russian information warfare. Andy Burnham's told the UN a new National Centre for Information Defence will deal with online lies and deep fakes. The Prime Minister accuses Moscow of carrying out hostile online activity on an industrial scale, saying leaders have tiptoed around it for too long.
15: The Kremlin spends around £1.3 billion each year on manipulating information. We're talking about an insidious campaign that reaches into people's homes and twists what they feel about their own country and community.
14: Firefighting robots are putting out hotspots at the Grand Burston in Folkestone. It's after smoke was seen coming from the building again this morning following the fire that started in the early hours of Saturday. Meanwhile, volunteers have been telling us how they managed to help hundreds of people impacted by the blaze. Major Ian Stewart is from the Salvation Army.
16: We're blessed that people donate to us. That enables us in different regions to have vehicles and teams of volunteers who are then able to come out and respond and be there in whatever way is needed, whether it's the practical assistance, get in touch with somebody or feed them.
14: The smoke is thought to have been caused by smouldering laundry. And work is set to begin on a new lighting scheme for the popular riverside route in Tunbridge. It aims to make the 380-metre path safer and more accessible for pedestrians and cyclists. The £100,000 project will use energy-efficient lighting designed to protect local wildlife habitats. That's the latest. Next update at 5:30.
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2: Kent weather.
14: Becoming clearer this evening, leaving a dry night, chillier by morning, lows of 15 in Maidstone, 14 in Dover.
1: 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Kent weather.
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0: Wednesday's drive home. Hi, it's Ben, getting you back to where you belong. So with the family, that's whatever you're up to this evening. And you know what's back on tomorrow? 6 o'clock, £1,000 Friday, with even more entries for your text if you enter during my show. More about that from 6 o'clock tomorrow. Imagine, by the way, winning this £1,000. Then you can tell your family about it at a really cool new cafe in Kent. I want to introduce you to it after back-to-back anthems in the 5 o'clock whistle, when you'll hear September. Whitney Houston, Nathan Dorr, and the man who will be joined by Blue on Friday the 25th of June at Dreamland Margate on the Scenic Stage. Ronan Keating, Life is a Roller Coaster.

What a tune, September, and Cry For You. Hi, it's Ben here, helping you get home on a Wednesday in Kent. Thank you for having us on. And do you know what? One thing I love more than anything is a quirky cafe. Love a cup of coffee. And it's either got to be a bit like Rise and Bun in Margate, with those like must-have eats, you know, those foods that you would normally only go and get in London. Or something so out there, which makes me jealously think to myself, why didn't I come up with this idea? And I'm in that park for this place. Ramsgate has a brand new cafe. It's called The Little Brick House. It's Kent's only Lego building cafe. You go in and there's how many

0: trays, over 100 trays of different Lego ornaments that you can put together. So you sit down, you grab your sweet treat, I don't know, your sandwich, a bit of food, your coffee, and you can create Lego masterpieces. I love this. The kids can get involved. Hopefully it means they're not bored sitting around whilst you're drinking a coffee. And they're going to start doing adult-only evenings. Now, I am concerned about this, though, because a couple of drinks and trying to put together Lego. I mean, I struggle when I'm drinking orange juice or coffee, putting something together, or one of my kids' Lego sets. Don't want the influence of anything else, thank you. It'll be a disaster. You've got to go check it out this weekend. If you do, let me know how it was. Got Calvin Harris playing with Blessings, and I'll check out Kent's Roads next.
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11: A person has gone on TikTok. She's vegetarian. Yeah. She picked up her Vinted parcel. It was a bikini. And found that it had been delivered in a used Nando's takeaway bag.
12: I don't know, because I'm not a bikini wearer. But there are areas that you would not want to receive piri piri salt. Right or wrong?
11: Yes.
12: Right.
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2: Traffic and travel.
0: If you're heading towards the Dartford Tunnels, the left-hand tunnel has been closed. Expect long delays back past the Swanley interchange. The M2 coastbound at Junction 3 first, you've got queues for the Tallington roundabout. Then it's stop-start in patches between Medway and Sittingbourne. Surrey and Staines Hill in both directions, you've got queues near Redcott Lane because of temporary traffic lights. And the A2 coastbound, one lane shut between Dunkirk and Harbledown.
1: 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Traffic and travel.
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0: Parsons, Lush Life on at Kent's KMFM. We are home to breakfast with Rob and Noomi. Tomorrow morning, they are at it again. They are hiding the all-new Geely EX2 somewhere in Kent. If you find it, you could win £214 cash. £214 because the Geely EX2 has a range of up to 214 miles. It's a lovely EV, this. Small in size, big on space. Check out more information and get involved with Find My Geely at kmfm.co.uk and be listening tomorrow morning to win that cash. Where is it this morning? Was it outside Dover Castle this morning? So it's been there. It's been to Herne Bay Pier in front of the clock tower, and it has been to Blue Water. Where will it be tomorrow? Listen out for the clues. And whilst you're on the school run or on your way into the office, just keep your eyes peeled on the road, won't you? Because you never know. If you see a Geely with a big KMFM sticker on it, you just might work it out. Right, Sienna Spiro coming up. First, let's get the latest for 5:30. It's AJ Walsh.
1: A driver has died after their black Volkswagen Polo left the M20 carriageway between junctions 8 and 9 near Leeds Castle and Ashford early this morning. Emergency services attended, but the driver was pronounced dead at the scene. The Home Secretary has ordered an urgent review after a second migrant boat reached Kent undetected in 2 days. 21 people have been detained after the latest landing near Dover. A firefighting robot is putting out remaining hotspots at Folkestone's Grand Burston Hotel. Fire crews returned today after smoke was seen coming from the building. It's said to be caused by smouldering laundry. Iran's president says they're ready for talks but won't accept inflammatory language used by his US counterpart. He's accused Donald Trump of bullying at the UN General Assembly in New York after the American president threatened annihilation if a peace deal isn't reached. Meanwhile, the US president says he doesn't want global regulation of artificial intelligence over fears it could give China a technological advantage. That's directly at odds with Andy Burnham, who's called for an international cooperation on monitoring systems. That's the latest. Next update at 6.
0: Cheers, AJ. Right, I'm really keen to get your name on the callback list to win £500 in my game, Five in Time. It's so easy to play and win. I'll tell you more after Bruno Mars and Sienna Spiro, as I promised. In my-

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2: 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And let me tell you, this game is both quick and easy to play. So, get your name on my callback screen right now. 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That's 60099. 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And the only way to do it is by sending me that text message. 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
9: Take this, please. 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
13: Those queues on the M25 towards the Dartford tunnels now stretching back past Junction 2 for the Darrenth interchange. The left-hand tunnel is completely closed. Brenzett and the A2070 southbound is blocked. There's an accident near the Ivy Church turnoff. The M2 coastbound, it stops start in patches between Medway and Sittingbourne. Sturry, Staines Hill both ways, you've got queues because of roadworks near Redcot Lane, and the A2 coastbound, there is a lane closed between Dunkirk and Harbledown.
12: KMFM, traffic and travel.
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2: Let's play my game, 5 in Time. £500 will be up for grabs in the next week. If you top the leaderboard, the score to beat is 5 in 25.62 seconds. Giving it a go this evening is Mikey. Look, mate, I've got a couple of rules before you start. I cannot help you, you cannot pass, and I must take your first answer.
3: Okay.
2: Are you ready to give this a go, Mikey?
3: Let's go.
2: Best of luck. Let's get the timer on.
3: Thank you.
2: What is the name of the river that runs through London?
3: Thames.
2: Which of these is not a seaside town in Kent? Tankerton, Deal or Maidstone?
3: Maidstone.
2: Who's this? What girl band members were nicknamed Baby, Sporty, Scary, Ginger and Posh? Name five board games.
3: Monopoly, Chess, Cluedo, Sabutio, Scrabble.
2: Stop the clock there, Mikey. Bravo, that felt quick.
3: Get in.
2: Woo! I can tell you're proud of yourself.
3: I'm very proud.
2: You told me before we started the game it was either text me to play this or feed the dog. Are you happy you left the dog alone for a minute?
3: he's been fed now and he's watching me to see if I've won.
2: All right, well, look, if you win this £500, there are a lot of treats coming his way, potentially. Mikey, shall we find out how you got on?
3: Yeah, sure, let's go.
2: So, we started with, what is the name of the river that runs through London? Correct with Thames. Which of these is not a seaside town in Kent? Tankerton, Deal or Maidstone? Correct with Maidstone. I then asked, who's this? Correct with McFly. What girl band had members nicknamed Baby, Sporty, Scary, Ginger and Posh? Before I even finished the question, you said Spice Girls. Another correct answer. And name five board games. Chess, Monopoly, Cluedo, Sabutio and Scrabble, which gives you five correct answers, Mikey. Well Woo-hoo! Done. What was the time? Looking to beat 25.62. Unfortunately, the 8 seconds on the music questions means you are 31.80.
3: It's devastating.
2: Good effort, Mikey. You've still got until the end of the month to try again, okay?
3: Question three stumped me again.
2: Hopefully not next time, mate. Best of luck at giving it a go again, yeah?
3: Thanks so much.
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0: 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Right, we're back to Kent's biggest hits after news and travel.
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14: We can do that at the post office, Dave. 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
2: Traffic and travel.
0: The M25, and you've got long delays towards the Dartford tunnels. You'll hit the queues at Junction 2 for the Darrenth interchange. The left-hand tunnel's completely closed. Brenzett and the A2070 southbound's closed between the Ivy Church turnoff and the A259. And the A2 coastbound, you've got a lane shut between Dunkirk and Harbledown.
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0: At 6 o'clock, here's AJ Walsh.
16: A driver has died after their car left the M20 carriageway junction between junctions 8 and 9 near Leeds Castle and Ashford early this morning. Emergency services attended, but the driver was pronounced dead at the scene. Kent Police closed the motorway for several hours to investigate and are appealing for witnesses to come forward. The Home Secretary has ordered an urgent review after a second migrant boat reached Kent undetected in 2 days. 21 people have been detained after the latest landing at Samphire Ho near Dover. It follows another vessel arriving at Folkestone on Monday. Fire crews have employed a robot to put out hotspots at the Grand Burston in Folkestone. They were called back today as smoke was spotted coming from the building after the fire there on Saturday. It's thought to have been caused by smouldering laundry. Major Ian Stewart is from the Salvation Army in Folkestone, who helped those affected by the blaze.
17: We're blessed because we've got the background resources from a wide church network, and then you can pull in from other churches as well, as we were able to do on Saturday, to get extra support for the folk who were in need as well.
16: Andy Burnham says he wants the UK to lead the world in developing strict rules to keep artificial intelligence in check. The Prime Minister told world leaders at the UN he wants Britain to act as an honest broker, but his speech came hours after Donald Trump said he would resist attempts to rein in the technology. Defence Secretary Wes Streeting says action is needed.
18: This is an industrial revolution at a pace and scale we've never seen before. It has extraordinary potential for the betterment of humanity, but it also has potential, as some of the biggest brains and titans in tech have warned us, to be a weapon of mass destruction.
16: A Maidstone shopkeeper's bid to sell alcohol at his shop has been turned down following concerns over repeated failures in underage test purchases. Summit Singh's homeland store on Week Street faced objections from Trading Standards, who reported several breaches, including the sale of vapes to minors and lack of proper staffing.
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16: In football, England defender Jared Braithwaite said there's no doubt that Thomas Tuchel's squad are committed to representing their country. Five players, including Cole Palmer and Declan Rice, have withdrawn from the group for the upcoming Nations League fixtures. That's the latest. Keep up to date overnight at kentonline.co.uk.
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16: Becoming clearer this evening, leaving a dry night, getting chillier by the morning. Lows of 15 in Maidstone, 14 in Deal.
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0: 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Hi, it's Ben, getting Kent home for a Wednesday, and that my WhatsApp number, 01227 786 106. When you go to the supermarket, is there a snack that you give the kids in a trolley to keep them quiet and entertained whilst you do the weekly shop? Because something has happened in Aldi, which means they've had to put a sign up to stop people from doing it. I'll tell you more after Portugal the Man, and here's Ed Sheeran.
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I'm Ben Pearce, and I'm getting you home across Kent for a Wednesday. Saw this on Instagram yesterday. Someone has spotted a sign in Aldi by their Eat and Go sandwiches that says, please remember to buy before you try. Now, I don't think anyone in Kent is taking a bite out of the sandwiches and then putting them back. Someone in the comments owned up. And this is quite logical. He put, I always give my child the sandwich to eat around the shop, then I pay for the empty packet at the end. This is that classic parent trick. The decoy snack, that's what we call it. Every parent's done it. You're trying to quickly get everything ticked off the weekly shopping list. Oh, it's such a chore, isn't it, with the kids about? So anything goes, literally anything goes to keep them quiet. And they will always pipe up with these two needs whilst in the supermarket, always. It's guaranteed. All of a sudden, I'm thirsty! Okay, you go and you pick up some own brand fruit shoots. Have one of these. I'm hungry! Here's a baby bell from the pack. And then what you do is you pay for it at the end, don't you? Well, Aldi are rebelling from the decoy snack. They don't want you to use their food to keep the kids quiet in their store. Do you know what? I actually remember a funny story on this. My wife told me that her dad used to go to the bakery section and give her one of those half-length French sticks to eat around the shop. And I've always wondered if she just left a trail of breadcrumbs around the different aisles that they went through whilst eating it. Because those things, they're really not easy to eat, are they?

0: Rihanna and Umbrella on at Kent's KMFM. I'm on the WhatsApp till 7 o'clock tonight. If you want to message me, 01227 786 106. Some interesting messages from people and the snacks they give their kids when they go around the supermarket. I sort of feel like most of you have to stay anonymous right now. Otherwise, you'll be wanted in your local supermarket, I think. Right, give me KMFM, a huge competition launching tomorrow, and we're giving you even more chances to win. All the details coming up before Avicii. I've got Somba to play you as well. Ollie Murs on 2 after Travel next.
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2: Traffic and travel.
0: The M25 towards the Dartford tunnels, you've got long delays. You will be hitting those queues just before Junction 3 for the Swanley interchange. Delays also in both directions along the A2 on approach to the M25 and throughout Dartford. The left tunnel remains closed. Brenzett and the A2070 southbound is blocked. There's an accident between the Ivy Church turnoff and the A259. And the A2 going eastbound, there is an accident just before Dartford Heath.
1: KMFM's Traffic and Travel.
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0: Dua Lipa and Dance the Night on at Kent's KMFM, your £1,000 Friday radio station. It is back, as I said earlier, tomorrow at 6 o'clock with more chances for you to win that cash. On the way this evening, Jack Burke has the evening show planned and ready to go for you. And he's got an awesome playlist as well. So if you are out and about tonight, get ready to be introduced to a brand new pop star just before 7:30. And you know, I think they could end up there with the Sabrina Carpenters, the Dua Lipas of this world. You'll hear that at just before 7:30. BB Rex on with Jack as well. Alex Warren, Panic at the Disco. It's the playlist you need in Kent for the evening, so don't go anywhere. Before Jack gets on, George Ezra, Zara Larsson's Midnight Sun, which is still massive on TikTok, that, isn't it? After I've checked out Kent Road.
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2: Traffic and travel.
0: The Dartford Tunnel's long delays as the left-hand tunnel is closed. You'll be hitting the queues just before Junction 3 for the Swanley interchange. I can see the A2 on approach the M25 looking slow, and most of Dartford is showing up red on our interactive map. Keep your eye on that through the free KMFM app. Brenzett and the A2070 southbound is blocked. There's an accident on your way to the A259. And Tunbridge, Tudley Road, both directions partially blocked because of an accident near Postern Lane.
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0: Rita Ora and Let You Love Me on at Kent's KMFM. I am back tomorrow as we kick off £1,000 Friday from 6 o'clock. I will see you there and get you in the draw to win. Robin Noomi back on KMFM Breakfast tomorrow morning. Win £214 if you can find the Geely. It's the car that's been out and about in Kent all this week. Your final chance to win tomorrow morning. So listen out for the clues. And this evening, you're in the company of Jack Burke. He's on the way next with your evening playlist after I've given you the latest on the roads.
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2: Traffic and travel.
0: Jack, we'll keep an eye on this. The Dartford Tunnel, the left tunnel, is now closed. Apparently delays reaching back to the Swanley interchange at the moment, with also delays on the A2 on approach the M25 and also through Dartford. It's looking really congested through our interactive map. The A2070 in Brensett southbound is blocked between Ivy Church and the A259, and Tunbridge Tudeley Road, both directions partially blocked, an accident near Poston Lane.
1: KMFM's traffic and travel.
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4: Right, cheers, Ben. Just gone 7 o'clock. Welcome along. Yeah, we'll keep an eye on the Dartford tunnels as the night goes on today. I'm Jack, and I'm going to start with an absolute belter. The best collab from Neo and Calvin Harris called Let's Go.

Taylor Swift. I knew you on KMFM in Kent with me, Jack. Hump day is pretty much done. Thank God. Anytime on the WhatsApp tonight, 01227 786 106. Just come in and say hi. How do we live in a world where Pokemon cards can basically buy you a house? I've been non-stop thinking about it. It has taken over my social media. Just kids going up to people at these Pokemon events, trading cards left, right and centre. I didn't realise that potentially that 10-year-old's net worth is through the roof. Like, he could afford not even a house with a mortgage, just a house without the mortgage. There I am, saving like all my pretty pennies away one day, hoping to be able to buy something. In his back pocket, he's got it sorted. I never realised that there is a Pokemon shop. There's a Poke dealer down the road where I live. Always ignored it, but I think I actually might pop in, because I'm very interested. Also, the owner might be the richest person that I never actually have met.

0: Usher with Austin on KMFM with me, Jack, tonight. Genuine question. I've done some proper research into this. Would you rather be Bruno Mars or the lady with the biggest and most expensive 60,000 Pokemon card collection? Because they're worth the exact same. He's worked all of his life, singing, dancing, doing bits and bobs around the world. She's opened endless amounts of Pokemon packets. They've ended up with almost the same net worth. I guess my question would be, do the poker cards go up in value? If so, I'd absolutely be her. You have not got to work enough day in your life, right? That's how it works. But Bruno's looks more fun. We'll get him on next on KMFM.
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8: A person has gone on TikTok. She's vegetarian. 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She picked up her vintage parcel, it was a bikini, and found that it had been delivered in a used Nando's takeaway bag.
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I think I've decided I'd be Bruno Mars. Forget the Pokemon cards. What a boring life. I mean, they're rich beyond belief, but still, me and Bruno for any period of time would be really, really cool. 24K Magic on KMFM with me, Jack. Just to be aware, Dartford Tunnel going anti-clockwise. One of them is closed, and there's congestion all the way back to before the Swanley interchange now, and heavy delays throughout Dartford too in the surrounding area. Also, the A2070 southbound is slow due to a police incident from the Ivy Church turn-off to the A259. We'll check those throughout the night. And I want to get on somebody who, I never knew this, auditioned to be in Cat's Eye, but in the actual documentary, she was the one you were like, ooh. She got the villain edit, but it kind of worked in her favour. Now I feel like she's competing to be as famous as them. Her name's Adela. This is a new tune called Ain't In LA on KMFM.

0: FM. Wednesday night in Kent with two retirees on the way. The Weeknd and Ariana Grande to play. Boston from Stella Lefty as well. First though, did you hear this morning the car was found once again?
1: Dover Castle.
2: Natalie, is Hayley right?
1: The Julie is at Dover Castle.
2: Correct answer!
0: Correct! I heard the clues this morning and I realised my geography of Kent is absolutely appalling. It was obvious. And I was sat there like, yeah, I haven't got a clue, move on. But another correct guess, another £214, £1 per range of the Geely EX2, put into a KMFM listener's bank account. 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

0: It's The Weeknd, Ariana Grande. 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
0: And it's back in the morning. And if you think you can figure out clues like this...
3: We've parked the Geely near the channel by a famous fortress that has guarded England for nearly 1,000 years.
0: I heard that and I was just like, yeah, no, I don't know. I don't know. There's so many castles in Kent. Haven't got a clue. Of course, it was Dover. And it was guessed correctly. And £214 was transferred into the winner's bank account this morning. We are going to hide it again. In fact, Rob and Noomi have already chosen the hiding spot. You might be out and about in Kent and you might see it. If you don't see it, make sure you've got the radio on in the morning because there are going to be clues. There's generally two of them. And if you still haven't got it and no one's won, by 9 o'clock, we go live on our socials and show you the area where the Geely can be found. So if you are doing anything right now, stop it and give us a follow on socials so you can get a notification when we go live, and maybe that extra little clue could help you in the morning. It's got a range of up to 214 miles and that's why there's £214 to win every single morning. £1 for every mile the Geely can do. So make sure you find it in the morning on KMFM Breakfast with Rob and Noomi. Here's Bella Kay.
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0: Good news on the roads in Kent. The M25 going anti-clockwise by the tunnels is now cleared and flowing. And Brenzett, the A2070 southbound has returned to normal also. So if you are in the car and maybe you're just hitting the M25, we're going to get on one of my favourite driving tunes from the year. It comes from another. It's on next.
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4: Hey, how are you? Just gone 8 o'clock right here in Kent with me, Jack. We'll do some feel-good Lizzo. First, one of the best tunes for driving at night from a

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0: Yeah, it's back at the end of the week. Actually, it's back tomorrow. You could win a grand, which might make September a bit of an easier month. 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It's the quickest way to enter. It is 60099. Because you could be our next £1,000 Friday winner this week. Tomorrow, make the most of this, right? It's brand new. It's called Rush Hour. The first time we're doing this, for every one paid for text you send, you'll get three entries into the draw. Text once, get three. Text twice, get six. Text three times, get nine. But it's only between 6 p.m. and 7 p.m. on Thursday. So the last hour, as Ben is getting you home before you get out of the car and go and have dinner, that could be when you want to send your text message. So store the number 60099, and that is the key to getting your name on the callback list. Good luck. You could be our next winner. It all starts tomorrow.

0: With me, Jack, Wednesday night in Kent. Hope you're good. I know I'm not the only one that keeps thinking that Alex Warren is a Brit. I don't know what it is about him, the way he looks or dresses, or he just gives complete Brit energy. He's that bougie kid you'll find in Whitsport, all the cafes. Just kind of there, sipping a flat white, thinking he's cool. He just radiates it. We're going to get him on next. We'll do Fever Dream and then the Tame Impala song. According to Kevin Parker, we should have found ages ago.
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4: 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She's vegetarian. 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She picked up her Vinted parcel, it was a bikini, and found that it had been delivered in a used Nando's takeaway bag.
5: I don't know, because I'm not a bikini wearer. 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

Tomorrow, the Fever Dream on KMFM with me, Jack. Wednesday night in Kent's Hump Day. How are you? 01227 786 106. Come and say hi at any point in the show. We need to apologise to Kev Parker from Tame Impala because we were wrong. This next tune, he says, is the most incredible Tame Impala track ever. He's upset that we didn't find it before we found Dracula and that we were incorrect for showing that one so much love. Because this is next level. Number one in streaming right here in Kent. Kev's favourite. It's called Loser on KMFM.

0: Harry and Golden on KMFM. I'm Jack. Did you know that I ran an AI through all the Taylor Swift Easter eggs? Even it didn't see or predict an album was coming. If an AI cannot do it, which is, you know, the smartest thing on planet Earth, how are we supposed to stand a chance? I do give up, formally handing my Easter egg hunting resignation. We'll do Opaline next after Lasso on KMFM.
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Flo Rida, good feeling on KMFM. It's hump day in Kent and I hope you're good. I hope you got through it all right. If you haven't, Anthems is coming up at 9 o'clock and it is always guaranteed to pick you back up. One of the most iconic, if not the most iconic, Cheryl Cole tune from her solo career features my favourite N-Doves track ever. Had it on CD. One of those ones where you could just skip straight to that song, no matter if it was right at the very end of the album. That one song could make that car journey incredible, and that's what it's going to do for you tonight all across Kent. After Taylor and Opalite first.

0: Galantis and Little Mix. Heartbreak Anthem on KMFM ahead of Old School Anthems happening at 9 o'clock. We do it every single night. And I would love to hear from you. Jump on the WhatsApp right now. 01227 786 106. Let me know where you are in Kent. What's going down? What's happening? Are we working? Not working? Feet up? Chillaxing at home? Let me know. And I'll give you a shout out next.
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this was the tune where I found out who Cheryl was. Call My Name on Anthems tonight. It's KMFM Wednesday night in Kent. Hi to Lucy in Dover making dinner. Having a little dance around the kitchen, absolutely, why not? Just be aware tonight if you're out and about, the M25 clockwise is queuing after an incident just past Sevenoaks. It's KMFM with Jason Derulo. Take that.

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0: anthems tonight. And if you have just joined, you've just missed 20 minutes of some of the best tunes from when you were growing up. They are back tomorrow for the final time of the week from 9 o'clock with me. I'm Jack, and I'm here with you until 10, and I won't lie to you, I've kind of ruined Benson Boone for myself. I found his lookalike by accident, and I want to share it with you next.
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20: A person has gone on TikTok. She's vegetarian. Yeah. She picked up her Vinted parcel. It was a bikini. And found that it had been delivered in a used Nando's takeaway bag.
3: I don't know, because I'm not a bikini wearer. But there are areas that you would not want to receive piri piri salt. Right or wrong?
20: Yes.
3: Right.
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0: slightly ruined Benson Boone for me today, so it's only fair that I share it. He looks so much like Ben Stiller from Dodgeball. If you don't know who I'm talking about, Google it, but this might bring him back into your mind.
1: Don't think of me as your boss. I'm white, you know? I'm white. W-H-I-T-E.
0: It's the tash, it's the mullet, it's the weird obsession and the weirdly good-looking body that they've both got. Honestly, it is uncanny and I don't think I can unsee it. Because we are literally living in the world of Dodgeball 2. We've made White Goodman into a pop star and we didn't even know it. A pretty good one as well, can I add? We'll

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1: The resemblance is uncanny, isn't it? Between him and Wyatt Goodman from Dodgeball, ridiculous, like absolutely ridiculous. I don't know how it's taken me up until now to realise them two are basically brothers. Or actually, more like maybe father and son. Stupidly similar. Stupidly. However, I have been told that Benson Boone is nothing like the villainous Dodgeball Ben Stiller character, and he actually gives a really good basket of goodness. A goodie basket delivered to his opening act, who has gone viral. Her name is Ash, and she's on next.
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From this morning, do you take an iced latte into a job interview? Apparently it's a Gen Z thing, if your kids are doing it. The other millennials are not impressed. I think it's quite self-sufficient, right? You crack on with the job interview. Do you need a beverage? No. Sorted myself up before I got here. I think it could look good. But I do love a freebie. And most of the times, if you go to quite an upmarket firm, they offer you a drink. And I love a latte when it's on the house. So I would be necking that iced latte for another one. It's KMFM, brand new

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0: that is me done tonight, Pink and Beautiful Trauma to end the show. KMFM with me, Jack. The M25 towards the tunnels, there is 15 minutes of queues there right now, so just be aware of that if you are on the road. And be prepared for £1,000 Friday. It kicks off tomorrow at 6 p.m. and Ben has got a brand new way to play. Be with him then. I'll see you tomorrow from 7.
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14: From the Sky News Centre at 10. The boss of OpenAI says he believes the best version of artificial intelligence is one that gives people more agency in a complex world.
15: AI should give people more power over their own lives, more freedom to live lives the way they want, more ability to solve problems, big or small, and to improve their communities. We don't want to fall into the trap of blind optimism. We also don't want to fall into the trap of doomerism either.
14: Sam Altman's been addressing the UN Security Council following concerns AI technologies could soon improve themselves and slip beyond human control. The Prime Minister wants stricter regulation to stop the spread of rogue systems. Elsewhere, Iran's president says his people have been victims of terrorism during a speech at the UN General Assembly.
16: They martyred, assassinated our scientists, our men, women and children. Innocent children whom in truth had committed no crimes. Those who are terrorists describe us as such.
14: Masoud Pezeshkian told delegates Iran's military power is defensive and they want to develop nuclear energy, not a bomb. A member of the US team was seen walking out at the start of his address in New York. Three people have been charged with assaulting an emergency worker after a group of protesters gathered in Hampshire. It was ahead of the expected arrival of a boat carrying migrants in Gosport yesterday that headed along the coast to Dover instead. Harvey Weinstein's been sentenced to 15 years in prison for the sexual assault of a production assistant in 2006. The former Hollywood mogul's already serving 16 years behind bars for a separate rape. Two RAF pilots have suffered minor injuries after ejecting from their training aircraft on Anglesey. Footage shows plumes of smoke and fire erupting as the plane hits the ground. And there's some more good news for Oasis fans. The band's announced extra shows for their upcoming tour, including two more gigs at Nebworth. That's the latest. I'm Faye De Silva.
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5: 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She's vegetarian. Yeah. 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
6: I don't know, because I'm not a bikini wearer, but there are areas that you would not want to receive piri-piri salt.

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16: From the Sky News Centre at 11. The boss of OpenAI says he believes the best version of artificial intelligence is one that gives people more agency in a complex world. Sam Altman has been addressing the UN Security Council following concerns AI technologies could soon improve themselves and slip beyond human control. The Prime Minister wants stricter regulation to stop the spread of rogue systems.
17: As His Majesty said, the task before us is not merely to advance technology, but to ensure that it remains firmly in the service of humanity.
16: Iran's president says Tehran will not surrender in war with the US, but he does in diplomacy. Masoud Pezeshkian claims his people have been the victims of terrorism during the conflict and won't be bullied by American negotiators. His speech prompted the US delegation to walk out of the UN General Assembly in New York. Secretary of State Marco Rubio insists they want to see an end to the war.
18: The president's open still to this moment to making a deal with Iran that allows Iran to be what it should be, which is a great and prosperous country. But if they continue to insist on the desire for a nuclear weapon, their support of terrorism, they're the world's leading sponsor of terrorism, then we're going to have big problems with them.
16: Three people have been charged with assaulting an emergency worker after a group of protesters gathered in Hampshire. It was ahead of the expected arrival of a boat carrying migrants in Gosport yesterday that headed along the coast to Dover instead. Andy Burnham says it's not fair for football fans in the UK to be banned from drinking alcohol in their seats at matches. The Prime Minister is confident there is a case to remove the legislation, which he says amounts to discrimination, and that a trial could be introduced. And in sport, Chelsea have started their Women's Champions League campaign with an unconvincing 1-0 win against Austria Vienna. Vika Kapteyn scored the only goal of the game. That's the latest. I'm Daisy Steele.
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9: From the Sky News Centre at midnight. The boss of OpenAI says he believes the best version of artificial intelligence is one that gives people more agency in a complex world.
10: AI should give people more power over their own lives, more freedom to live lives the way they want, more ability to solve problems, big or small, and to improve their communities. We don't want to fall into the trap of blind optimism. We also don't want to fall into the trap of doomerism either.
9: Sam Altman's been addressing the UN Security Council following concerns AI technologies could soon improve themselves and slip beyond human control. The Prime Minister wants stricter regulation to stop the spread of rogue systems. Elsewhere, Iran's president says his people have been victims of terrorism during a speech at the UN General Assembly.
11: They martyred, assassinated our scientists, our men, women and children. Innocent children whom in truth had committed no crimes. Those who are terrorists describe us as such.
9: Masoud Pezeshkian's told delegates Iran's military power is defensive and they want to develop nuclear energy, not a bomb. A member of the US team was seen walking out at the start of his address in New York. Three people have been charged with assaulting an emergency worker after a group of protesters gathered in Hampshire. It was ahead of the expected arrival of a boat carrying migrants in Gosport yesterday that headed along the coast to Dover instead. Andy Burnham says it's not fair for football fans in the UK to be banned from drinking alcohol in their seats at matches. The Prime Minister is confident there is a case to remove the legislation, which he says amounts to discrimination, and that a trial could be introduced. Two RAF pilots have suffered minor injuries after ejecting from their training aircraft on Anglesey. Footage shows huge plumes of smoke and fire erupting as the plane hits the ground. And there's some more good news for Oasis fans. The band's announced extra shows for their upcoming tour, including two more gigs at Nebworth. That's the latest. I'm Daisy Steele.
7: 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KM.

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